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1: Honey, is it on? Is it on? Is this thing recording? This is your girl T.S. Madison coming to you loud, live, and always, and forever in color from the Outlaw.

Elon's just been doing all sorts of stuff. Did you know there's supposed to be a total lunar eclipse tonight, the second one of the year? Apparently, the best time to see it, kind of around our time, the eclipse will be darkest at 9:12. It is.

not, you're going to want to make sure you have it. Especially if you want to win these Teddy Swims tickets with Z100. It is Kelsey J, and you can see Teddy Swims here at the Moda Center and there in Vegas. Give me two songs. I'll tell you how you can win.

Brady swims in Vegas. Another thing, it is Kelsey J with Z100, Portland's number one hit music station. And you will have to choose when you can see him here and there. You'll see Teddy swims at the Moda Center, and you're going to score a trip to see him at T-Mobile Arena in Vegas. Premium tickets included. So, the first show is just kind of like a little

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Here we go. Thursday night begins right now. Mikey V, Frankie V, and Gianna jumping in. And something big happening in Portland tonight could change the rest of your year. We're going to talk about that next in 3 minutes on Z100.

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1: Juliana, did you see what's happening tonight in the sky?
2: Isn't it something like something's in Saturn or something?
3: Oh, yes. What are the planets doing now?
1: So we're not in, Mercury's not in retrograde. It's a partial lunar eclipse. It's happening tonight where about 96% of the moon will be covered, creating an almost blood moon. It's going to be visible throughout North America and the Southern Hemisphere as well.
0: So to clarify, nothing's in Saturn.
1: So nothing's in Saturn. There's no Venuses okay. jumping out of Mercury's, and yeah. Mars is doing just fine as well right now. Yeah.
2: Okay. Well, I can release some things with this, right?
1: Yes, yeah. You can.
3: Is this a good thing, please?
1: It is a good thing. Yeah, it's one of the things that they can get stuff off your chest. I say, I believe, don't quote me on this, but a lunar eclipse is good to just get frustrations off your chest. So throw them out there to the universe, manifest them, and you'll be in a good mood when you wake up tomorrow. Yes, Gianna.
3: Have either of you seen what I'm doing in my apartment this whole week?
0: Oh, you're cleaning out the whole place, right?
3: Yeah, I'm redecorating, revamping. Yeah. I can't make this up right now. I just looked up what this partial blood moon means for me, a Sagittarius. I can't even make this up. Says, this lunation could cause a shift around your home, real estate, family, or parents. You might choose to move, redecorate, or renovate.
1: Bam.
3: What
1: there you go.
3: The heck? How did it know? How did it know that's exactly what I'm doing?
1: Wow.
3: This is why I believe in the
4: moon
3: stuff.
4: Reading your mind.
3: Yeah. Grabbing my crystals and redecorating.
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1: Always spreading those positive vibes. Vanessa, what's making you smile today?
2: I'm excited because I am starting graduate school next week.
0: Oh, wow.
3: Wow.
0: Congratulations. What are you studying?
2: I'm studying to be a therapist.
3: Yes,
1: you know what's great about
3: therapy.
1: This? The great thing is you're excited to go back to school. Most of the time, people are like, oh, I got to go back to school.
0: I love going back to college. I'm pumped right now.
1: Same. Then there's that.
0: thank you so much, and good luck at grad school.
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0: 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It's Mikey V, Frankie V, and Gianna.
1: Harry Styles had his first show of his residency at MSG last night, and he even did a tribute to the one and only Dolly Parton.
0: Yeah, pretty amazing. We have the audio, too, so we're excited to share that with you next.

0: It's Mikey V, Frankie V, and Gianna on Z100.
1: So, Wendy, you know how Harry Styles kicked off his residency at Madison Square Garden last night?
2: Yeah.
0: He's doing like, what, 30 shows there?
1: So crazy.
3: Wild.
1: Yes.
3: Yeah.
1: So wild. And he was... Yeah, insane. It was one of many artists in the past 48 hours that have shown love to Dolly Parton. I saw like Snoop Dogg did something, a bunch of other artists did, but Harry Styles stopped his show last night to show respect to Miss Dolly Parton.
4: For us, I'll say a proper thank you to all the musicians over the years who inspired me. Dolly, we love you. Thank you so much.
0: It's a little hard to hear. What exactly is he saying?
1: Basically said, I want to give love to all the artists that have inspired me. And then he gave Dolly Parton some love as one of the main ones that inspired him.
2: Oh.
0: It is crazy how many artists she has like inspired and changed. He really changed music forever.
3: Yeah. Mm-hmm. And I know our producer, Shay, was in the crowd last night. And she said she was sobbing. Everyone around her was sobbing. Because he had his band do the instruments for I Will Always Love You.
0: Yes.
3: And he didn't sing. He just stood there in silence and let Dolly's voice fill up Madison Square Garden.
2: Oh, wow.
0: Our true legend, and we're going to keep honoring her right here.
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0: Hey, it's Josh and Rich. We'll be back on Z100 tomorrow morning starting at 6, but the music starts right now.

Benson Boone. He's joining us in a few weeks out in Vegas. 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It's Mikey V, Frankie V, and Gianna. 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
1: We randomly started talking about this situation. I feel like we're torn on this, but after you break up with somebody, do you go back through your Instagram and delete all your pictures with them?
2: That's a lot of work to do. I think scrubbing is not worth it. It's a waste of time. You know what I'm saying? It's your past history. Leave it there and just move on.
1: I've done it with every single relationship that I've ended, an ex-boyfriend. I've scrubbed them from my entire Instagram.
3: Does your boyfriend have any picture of his ex on any social media?
1: No.
3: I don't think I've checked.
1: Yeah, of course
3: sure
1: I did.
3: Jeez.
2: I haven't fully scrubbed my social media, but I really don't care that much, I guess. But Melanie, normal or not, do you delete pictures after a breakup?
4: I guess it's normal. I don't do it, but I think that it might be normal.
3: Okay, but right now on your social media, you have pictures with you and a couple of your exes?
4: Yeah.
3: Okay, let's talk this out. And what made you want to keep those pictures up?
4: I probably archived like a good number of them, but like some of them I'm just like, oh man, that's a sweet memory.
1: Memory.
3: Your ex.
4: Like really cute.
3: It's still part of your life and a chapter of your life.
4: Yeah. I'm like, I don't want to forget. Like, you can erase me. That's fine, but I don't want to forget.
3: All right. Is it normal or not? After a breakup, do you go through all your social media and delete pictures of you and your ex? It is up on Instagram at VBros on there. Talking more next.
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1: We've been talking about this in studio, and we're kind of torn, but whenever you break up with somebody, do you ever go back through your social media and delete all the pictures you have with them?
0: Yeah, Brooke, how do you feel about that? Is it normal to do that or not?
2: You know, people call it emotional, but I call it, like, due process. I don't need to see you in my phone. The reason why I broke up with you is because I don't want to see you. So, yeah, it's...
0: So after a breakup, you go back through your Instagram and you delete, or your whatever social media, you delete all your pictures with your ex?
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0: All right, normal or not, after a breakup, do you delete all your pictures with that person off Instagram? It's up on Instagram, @VBrosOnAir. Talking more in a few.

100. It's Mikey V, Frankie V, and Gianna. Super excited for Olivia Rodrigo right here. Big weekend ahead for her. Her Daisy Chain Fields Festival. All women performers and all supporting women. That happens this weekend. So a big congrats to Olivia Rodrigo from Z100.

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1: This is an interesting conversation we've been having. Whenever you go through a breakup, do you go back through your social media or like your Instagram and delete all the pictures you have with that person?
0: Yeah, Liz, kind of curious. Do you feel like that's normal or not?
2: I think if it's in a dump of photos, that's fine, but it shouldn't be the first photo.
0: Okay, well, that's a good little point there.
1: Rule of thumb.
0: But what if it's the first photo in a dump of photos?
2: How cute's the picture?
1: No, delete the dump.
0: All right, now, Melanie, after a breakup, do you delete all the pictures off social media? Is this normal or not?
3: I think it's normal to do if they were evil. Like, if this person was evil and you found out later and then you broke up, or if they really did you dirty and, like, broke up over text or something like that, then I think, yeah, you can go and delete those photos. But if it was just, like, not that bad, or, you know, if they weren't truly evil, I think it's okay to leave them up. Like, it's good
0: enough. That's a very mature way to look at this. We haven't been mature thus far, so we appreciate you upgrading us. I think it's a combination of everything we've heard so far. One, like what you said, if they weren't evil, and our last caller before you said, if you look good in the picture, keep the picture up.
3: Yeah. Yes, exactly.
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Tame Impala, one of the many big artists on tour right now who honored Dolly Parton this week. Z100's Mikey V, Frankie V, and Gianna. If you've been a big fan of like Willy Wonka, the Chocolate Factory growing up, you're going to love this. 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

0: Portland's number one hit music station, Z100. It's Mikey V, Frankie V, and Gianna. Hey, Jen, did you see the new series that is coming to Netflix?
1: The new challenge? No.
0: Did you guys see this at all? It's going viral right now. It dropped yesterday. The trailer for the Wonka's The Golden Ticket. It's a new Netflix reality competition. It's coming out on September 23rd. But they're literally transforming, I don't know if it's a set or what it is, to look exactly like Willy Wonka's Chocolate Factory from back in the day. The movie came out back in 1972. And for the 55th anniversary of that movie, they are definitely bringing this to life starting in September.
1: Are they going to drown someone in a chocolate river?
0: So I don't know, but it's funny you say that because it kind of looks like Squid Games meets like some the challenge from MTV, where it does kind of seem like there could be some scary situations that happen.
2: I'd rather get crushed with that than slime.
0: That is true.
2: Give me the chocolate, dude.
3: I know. I want to be on the show. Willy Wonka's like one of my favorite movies of all time. My dad actually calls me Veruca Salt. That's my given nickname. So I do remember seeing the trailer to this, and I'm like, where do I sign up? I want to do it.
0: Wild thing is, Gene Wilder played Willy Wonka in the Chocolate Factory, and they actually used AI to recreate his voice for this show.
4: A whole new generation of golden ticket holders will compete against each other in my factory. For a lifetime supply of money.
3: Wait, what?
0: How wild is
2: that? How much money do they win?
0: They don't say it. They just say a lifetime supply. Because in the movie, it's a lifetime supply of candy. So they say a lifetime supply of money if you win.
3: I need to get on the show this next season. We need to make that admission.
2: If they buy Wagyu at a rate that Gianna does, a lifetime supply is a lot of dough.
3: Yeah. Need it.
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0: Portland's number one at music station, Z100. It's Mikey V, Frankie V, and Gianna.
1: Stephanie, do you try to eat healthy as best as you can?
2: Well, sure, yeah. You know, I'm Mikey. A human on the planet that wants to keep...
0: Yeah. Keyword there is try.
3: Try.
0: Do my best.
3: Try.
1: So what they're saying now to help those of you, like all of us, that try... is don't look for a cheat day, okay? Because that's normally like, you know, it's too fast. They say make it a cheat weekend. So Monday through Friday afternoon, eat as clean as you can. But know that Friday afternoon till Sunday afternoon, you can indulge in whatever. Then you clean back up on Monday. They're saying rewarding yourself with the weekend in front will help make it a lot easier to stay healthy during the week.
2: Oh, good. I need more than a day.
3: Yeah. I mean, I feel like I've been doing this, but then it ends up trickling out of the weekend and into the following week.
0: I've tried this my entire life, and that's all that's left me with a dad bod, no kids. So, not doing so good.
1: Okay, well, cheat weekend for everybody, except for Gianna and Mikey. Give it a try and let us know how it works this weekend.
2: I love a dad bod, though.
0: Oh, wow. I'm on the up.
1: Mikey's married, by the way.

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1: I always love testing the V-Bro's knowledge and yours.
0: And a game that Gianna invented. It's called Are You Smarter Than a V-Bro? Wherever you are, you can play along as well. So we all play together next.

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1: Playing Are You Smarter Than a V-Bro? We got Alexa on the phone. Which brother do you want to play against, Mikey V or Frankie V?
2: I think I'll play against Frankie V.
1: Okay, Frankie's in the hot seat. The first person to get two questions right will be the winner. Alexa, you get the first one. Alexa, it's been a sad week. We lost a legend, the one, the only Dolly Parton. What Whitney Houston song did Dolly write?
2: Oh, she wrote, I Will Always Love You.
1: Alexa, you would be correct. She wrote, I Will Always Love You. Never forget it. Over to you, Frankie V. Frankie.
3: Yes, Gianna.
1: Dolly Parton also has her very own theme park in Tennessee. What's it called?
3: That would be called the amazing Dollywood.
1: Dollywood is correct. 1 point for you, Frankie. Ah. Wow, it's already 1-1.
3: Look at this.
1: Back over to Alexa. If you get this right, you'll be the winner. Alexa, we also sadly lost the actor Tim Curry. He was also a legend. He was in Home Alone 2. He also played the original Pennywise in the movie It. That movie is based on a novel who was written by...
2: Is it Stephen King?
1: Alexa, you would be correct!
3: Whoa, the fastest game. Yay. Wow!
1: It was written by Stephen King. I'm going to give you guys a bonus question just for fun.
3: Yeah,
1: whoever
3: let's go.
1: Gets it right gets a bonus point. Just shout out the answer, Alexa and Frankie.
3: Let's
1: Kylie
3: go.
1: Jenner just addressed rumors that she's pregnant with her third child with Timothy Chalamet as the father, but who did she have her first two kids with?
3: That would be Travis Scott.
1: Oh, wow. Well, unfortunately, Frankie, even though you got that right, Alexa's still the winner because that was just a bonus round.

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from one Olivia to the next. Olivia Dean right there, Olivia Rodrigo right here. Pump for Olivia Rodrigo this weekend. It's Mikey V, Frankie V, and Gianna. Huge weekend for her. Super cool. Her Daisy Chain Fields Festival. All women performers supporting women happening this weekend. Z100.

0: Mikey V, Frankie V, and Gianna on Z100.
1: So, Savannah, we know that Dolly Parton passed away, right?
2: Yeah, I know.
1: Sad. And then we talked about this a little bit, too. Yeah, Tim Curry, who played Pennywise in It, he was in Home Alone, he passed away as well. So, BuzzFeed has put together a list of older celebrities we must protect at all costs.
3: I can probably name
2: keep
3: a few.
2: Them alive.
1: Yeah, we gotta keep them alive. You probably can, because also, if you've noticed on our show, our video is actually going viral. We posted it on our Instagram page, but there's a video of every time Gianna reacts, because I feel like the passings happen during our show.
3: Always.
1: Her reaction has gone viral. So on this list is William Shatner. William Shatner.
2: Okay.
1: We know him from Star Trek, too, so he's Star huge Trek. In that. Yes, of course. Also on this list is the very talented Morgan Freeman.
3: Oh, yeah.
2: Oh, yeah.
3: Protect definitely. Him.
1: 89 years old. Sure. William Shatner is 95. Also on this list is Dick Van Dyke, who's about to be 101 years old.
3: Wait, why did I think he's dead?
1: Oh, my God, Gianna.
3: Oh, my God.
1: Don't put that out there.
3: No, sorry. Okay, I was thinking of somebody else. Dick Van Dyke's a legend. He's in Mary Poppins. And speaking of Mary, Julie Andrews has to be.
1: Yes, she is on the top of the list. Miss Julie Andrews. Everybody is saying protect her at all costs.
3: Oh, my God.
1: We lost Dolly Parton. We can't lose Mary Poppins as well.
3: Don't even speak that.
4: We have to add one more to the list. Only 73 years old, but the legendary Armand Mommy V.
3: Oh, God.
1: Yeah, we have to protect her.
4: Jeez.
3: Of course.
1: Beyond all costs.
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1: 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Ellen, what's one thing making you smile?
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0: Oh, well, first off, congratulations. Yay.
2: Thank you.
1: Wait. Your future wedding, did you get proposed to or are you just dreaming like a lot of girls do? About
3: that's a great wedding. Question.
2: No, he proposed a few months ago, but we kind of made it like really official. Last month, we like told all our family that we're getting married.
0: Okay.
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2: Yes.
1: You were playing as smart just in case it fell apart the first few months in afterwards.

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It's Mikey B, Frankie B, and Gian. I hope you're ready for Vegas. You're going there in just about 3 weeks. Our iHeartRadio Music Festival. 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
1: If you're somebody that runs late often,
0: they did a little study to see how late is considered rude. Mm-hmm. Like, at what point are you being rude for how late you are? We'll talk about that next.

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1: Joined by Kerry. So when it comes to being late, how many minutes do you allow somebody before they're actually late?
2: 5 minutes.
1: You got five minutes.
2: I hate when people are late. I hate it when people are late. Five minutes is okay.
1: You give them a five-minute window.
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3: Oh, I was going to say. 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I'm always the late one.
1: So this is trending right now, also on social media. They're talking how much wiggle room is still considered on time. And apparently Gen Z says being 10 minutes late is still on time. You can show up somewhere 10 minutes late and they think it's totally fine. That means that you're actually on time, if not early.

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1: On the new hit list, Stella Lefty gave us insight about how Noah Kahan got writing credit on this song. His team said, oh, this sounds pretty familiar. And she's like, okay, if you think so, no problem. He can have the writing credit. Obsessed with it. It's called Boston. On a train.

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1: That was Sienna Spyro, Great Expectation. 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
1: 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I'm Crystal Rosas. While Sophia's on her hiatus, her mom's saying that she's been going to Disneyland every day, prioritizing her mental health. New Cat's Eye with Animal.

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1: 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I'm Crystal Rosas. Ariana Grande going to be in Meet the Fockers. Robert De Niro says she's an amazing person. Here's her new one, Petal.

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0: you know, full of Advil. I would say it's a 9 out of 10 on the oh crap level.
1: Did you cry? Because I feel like a 9 out of 10, some tears would have to come down.
0: I did, but I could also tell that Stacy was moving into the bathroom and I was hunched over and naked. So I wanted to remedy that right away. So I toweled up and I said, hey, let me get to the bed and get some clothes on. And then I'll tell you what's happening. Can you please leave the room? So she did.
2: It's your wife. Yeah, she's seen you in your birthday suit.
3: We're maybe not.
2: Okay.
0: No, I just thought it would be terrible.
3: Okay, so you wake up, you get out of bed, you hear a pop in your knee and you go down.
0: Yeah, so I get back to, you know, I get cleaned up because I can stand. I just can't move. So I got cleaned up and then I kind of scooted back to the bed and got, you know, some sweatpants and a shirt on and asked Stacy to go grab crutches. But as I'm looking at my knee, it is super swollen. So I think x-rays are in order as soon as the show's over today.
3: Are you vaccinated?
2: Does that affect the knee?
3: Hey, did you happen to watch, this is so crazy, did you happen to watch the newest episode of Ted Lasso that came out yesterday? Yeah. Uh-huh. Okay, you remember all the characters on Ted Lasso. Remember Roy Kent?
0: Yeah, Roy Kent.
3: He's on a date. He's doing this thing where he's got to date 10 girls before Keeley will see him again, right? And so he starts flirting with a bartender and he goes into the back and him and the bartender are going at it. Like they're making out and things are about to happen. And all of a sudden he screams. I was going to play the clip, but there's so many F-bombs in it. He screams, my knee, my effing knee. And he goes down to the ground. He pops, his knee popped, and then he's in the hospital. Yeah. It's like you're copying Ted Lasso.
0: Without the makeup.
3: You're so topical.
2: Unless you're just leaving that out.
3: You're so topical.
0: I was just moving throughout my home. Just trying to be normal.
3: Okay, well, it sounds fine. So, I mean, it sounds like as far as the show goes, I think we can do a normal show. Let's see what happens. We got Robert on the line. Robert.
4: Hey, just real quick. I'm an original listener. I remember the day you guys came on. I remember who you took over for. I remember where I was when I turned the radio on. And when I first started hearing you guys, I thought I was on the wrong channel. And then I thought, man, these guys are idiots, right? I'm not listening to these guys anymore, but here I am.
3: Right on. That doesn't change if we're idiots or not, but you just gave up.
4: No, it doesn't.
2: And you're still here.
4: You guys wore me down. That's what happened.
3: Good.
4: Yeah. Yes, sir.
3: Thanks, Robert. Really appreciate you listening, man. Where are you? What part of town are you in right now? Where are you?
4: Head over to Scottsdale.
3: What's in Scottsdale?
4: We own a swimming pool company, so we're specialized in Scottsdale.
3: Oh, what's the name of the pool company? Give it a little love, Robert.
4: Yeah. The company name is The Pool Shack. 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
3: The Pool Shack. That's what it's called?
4: Yes, sir.
3: Is your theme song? Do you use a theme song from Love Shack?
5: Pool Shack. Yes, actually, baby, Pool Shack.
4: I do that to my wife sometimes. Yeah. She's not thrilled about it, but I still sing it.
3: Do you like, if you see an empty pool, that is that, da, da, da, da, da, 15 miles to the pool shack.
4: Robert, maybe I can hire you.
6: Yeah. I was going to say, I can clip that and just send it to Robert. That way we can use it for all his hands.
4: Yeah.
3: Robert.
4: Yes, sir. Thank you.
3: Thanks for calling in, brother. Thank you so much.
4: Thank you. Talk to you later. Bye-bye. Thank you. Bye.
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1: Hey, Ron, good morning.
2: Hi, good morning.
1: Hey, I understand you have a situation you need to run by us, yes?
2: Well, you know, I heard a little thing about do you consider it cheating or not, that whole conversation, and I have a pretty good story about that and what I think cheating is, but...
1: You're talking about the other day we were talking about, is it cheating like if you text with a coworker late at night, or is it cheating if you send sexy emojis back and forth, that kind of thing, right?
2: No, it's today it was cheating if, say, a girl kisses another girl, your wife kisses another female or something like this, right?
1: Okay.
2: I consider cheating anything that they do that's outside of your knowledge kind of deal.
3: Okay.
2: We had a party, and I have a bar in my basement, and I have a pool table and an air hockey table and a foosball table. And one night we had this huge party. I don't even know what the party was for, but next thing I know, this gal takes her shirt off, right, and rips my wife's shirt off. And they're laying on the floor, and they're kind of making out and stuff. And to me, I didn't consider that cheating at the I didn't consider it cheating because I was there and I watched the whole thing. You know, I wasn't doing anything behind my back.
1: That's how I play foosball.
4: Okay.
1: But go ahead.
2: So, no, this is crazy. So, next thing I know, this gal and her husband were there, and she took all her clothes off, and she sits on my pool table and puts one leg on one rail and one leg down the other, right? Mm-hmm. Completely naked. And my wife looks up and she's trying to shoot pool. She's like, oh my gosh. She goes, what am I supposed to do with this? And I go, you can so make that. I said, yeah. That's an easy shot. That's a big right there.
1: Okay.
2: And I was in so much trouble. But the night goes on a little bit more, right? And we're trying to get her dressed and not knowing that they're swingers by nature.
3: You did not pick up on that.
4: By nature.
2: We didn't pick up on that immediately. Okay. Because I'm the soccer coach. I was the coach of their son, soccer team.
1: Okay.
2: So that's how we became friends anyways. But, man, this woman was out of control. So my wife drinks a little bit too much. And her husband says, oh, you can go ahead and get with Ron. My wife drank and went to bed and left me alone with these people, right? And I'm trying to get everyone out of my house, and they're the only ones left. And pretty soon, the music's still playing, and she was fully dressed. Next thing I know, she's naked again. She's stripped off all her clothes again, you know?
1: Uh-huh.
2: And he's like, you can go ahead and get with Ron. And she goes, why don't you go up and get with her? And he goes, nah, she's had too much to drink and whatever, whatever. And I'm like, no, that's not an option. You know, I mean, you didn't ask me. You guys are making decisions here. So now I got this naked gal pressing up against me, and I'm against the wall. And I'm like, I'm your son's soccer coach. You can't be doing this to me right now. You guys need to go home. And next morning, say this night, finally, I get through this night. And there was no cheating on my part. I mean, I watched my wife and her kiss and stuff on before we played pool and everything. But the next morning, we're cleaning house, right? And my wife picks up this pair of panties and says, what the hell are these? And I go, that is your fault right there. I did nothing wrong. I said, she kept taking her clothes off. I couldn't keep her dressed. And she kept pressing up against me, and I couldn't get him to go home.
1: Well, are you saying she's mad at you? Because she was there when it happened, and then she went to bed, right? So there's a lot to unpack with your story. But it's funny because what this reminds me of is an extreme version of something Kyle brought up the other day, right?
2: Yeah.
1: You probably don't know where I'm going. Do you know where I'm going?
4: You're talking about trying to make friends as an adult?
1: Trying to make friends as an adult because he's a soccer coach of their. So you don't know these people,
2: right?
1: So you're the soccer coach with these kids. So how does it happen where you get invited to a party? You're their new friends. And Kyle was like, you know, who's bringing the lawn chairs? How do you make friends with someone at a party? This is an extreme version of that, right?
2: Sure. I'm the soccer coach, right? And they kept asking me. They call me at home sometimes and say, why is my son so tired today? And I go, because this is soccer. This isn't golf. You know, we run laps and we do stuff and we were really good. We were a premier team. They had to try out to play for me. Then all of a sudden, all these moms I'm like this amazing guy, you know, and all these moms are after me.
1: Yeah.
4: Oh, my gosh, no.
3: At the foosball table. No,
4: because my son started on a new baseball team, and we don't know anybody. And it's like, in the past, we've gotten to know all the players and parents and all the teammates and stuff like that. And it's like, after, like, I think down the road, after sports goes away, like, how do you make friends as an adult? Because it's, like, usually easy to make friends with kids.
5: Well, right. I guess you got to get a pool table in the basement. Yeah. I think that's
4: I don't feel like you do make friends as adults. Like, you just keep the same
2: table,
4: ones.
2: A foosball table and an air hockey table.
1: Oh, I forgot about the trifecta, the air hockey table.
4: Okay.
1: Clothes come off and friendships are made.
5: Yeah, buddy.
2: You know what? And I'm a foosball player. Yeah. That's my favorite game in the world.
5: Spinning? And, do you spin?
2: No, I do not. There's a rule to that. You only get 1.5 spins, so you have to control your ball and control your man.
5: Well, you did that night, and I'm proud of you.
1: All right, Ron.
2: Oh, my gosh.
1: Listen, let's just end it here. I don't think we can go. I mean, there's just enough in the
2: talk. I forgot, but
1: forgot?
2: My gosh.
1: You forgot what?
2: We were all drinking, and, I mean, there was no physical touching from me.
1: Right.
2: If you have a good coach, and I don't care who you are, for some reason, I think that parents fall in love with you.
4: I've had some good coaches coach my kids. I did not fall in love with them.
6: I got to say, though, well, like,
4: who are you hanging out with?
6: That is like a legitimate fear, though. Like, for me, right? I am a new wife, and my husband is a basketball coach, and I legit have nightmares about his players. Like, mom's trying to get at him.
1: Well, don't let him get a foosball
2: table.
1: That's
2: exactly what I'm talking about.
4: Maybe that's a whole thing.
1: All right, Ron.
4: Maybe that's the story we should be following.
6: That is the one.
1: We're going to have to check in with you every once in a while. Can we get your number?
2: Yeah. Whenever you can check in with me anytime you want.
5: Coach Ron.
1: Ron. Ron Lasso. This never happened in Ted Lasso's show. Hold on, Ron.
5: How many episodes I saw?
1: Hold on.
0: This is C100.

0: Wake up.
1: John Jay and Rich on Z100.
2: Gemini, good morning. You're on the air.
3: Hey, good morning again, guys. How are you?
2: Good. What's up?
3: Hey, I just was reminded when I ran into the craft store yesterday and they were getting their pumpkins out. Rich and his Gladys Knight story will forever live on. Last year at Halloween, our local pet store had a trick-or-treat for our dogs, and they were given little bags of stuffed potato chips, and every time they played with those, I could hear Rich's voice in the background, which is Gladys Knight, and getting his bag of chips for Gladys Knight's story. So, Rich, thank you.
4: You know, I met Gladys Knight when I worked in Dallas. I worked for a station that did these concerts. And she was doing a little show for the radio station. They were all hanging out in rehearsals. And she walks up to me. She's like, I'm supposed to go up and rehearse, but I ain't had one chip. Give me a chip. Give me a bag of chips. So I'm like, all right, I'll go get you a bag of chips. So I go get her a bag of chips. Nothing said. She does the concert. She thanks me during the show for a bag of chips. She's like, because of this man, I got a bag of chips. That's why I'm singing tonight. So she was very cool. Nice. I like her a lot. She's a cool lady.
5: Who knew that that would become a seasonal...
3: Thank you.
2: Wait.
5: A seasonal tradition has been started.
2: Debonair, I want to know, let's say someone is new listening to our show. How would you describe what that was? What would you tell somebody?
3: Oh, it was one of the best stories ever. Rich just, he's so popular and knows so many people.
2: That's
3: and does so many nice things for so many people. And getting Gladys Knight a bag of chips at a show will forever live on. You should have a star on the Walk of Hollywood.
4: Walk of Chips.
3: Really, Rich, for doing next to Gladys Knight for getting that back.
5: We should be featured on potato chip trucks. Circling
3: something
5: around the globe.
3: Frito-Lay. You should be the new face of Frito-Lay. Something. I don't know.
2: Well, Debonair, thanks for calling in. We love hearing that story when we play it, so we always look for a reason for it. We always look for a reason to play it, so I'm glad you called in. Thanks,
3: Debonair. And I really love it, and I saw those pumpkins, and I just started laughing yesterday in the store, thinking of Rich. So thank you, Rich.
5: You're more than welcome. Love you too, Debonair.
3: Have a great day, guys.
2: Bye-bye.
5: It's become a holiday tradition.
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0: to be blowing up all weekend with news and plans and gossip, you know, the tea. So make sure that you keep your communication direct and honest to avoid getting pulled into drama that isn't even yours to deal with.
1: Nice.
0: Yeah. I'm like,
1: thank you so much.
0: You're welcome.
2: Bye, Cindy.
0: Bye.
1: Bye. It was great talking to y'all.
2: Hi, Betty. What's your sign?
3: Capricorn.
0: For my Capricorns, you guys are kind of looking for a change of scenery to kick off the weekend, so map out like a mini trip or something. Try something completely new to break up your usual routine over the weekend, and you'll kind of start off on Monday feeling really good.
1: Okay, thank you.
0: You're so welcome.
2: All right, Betty, have a great day. How about Virgos?
0: Yeah, John Jay, for you, we are in Virgo season, and the sun is like really shining on you guys right now. It is giving you guys some top-tier clarity and some real confidence. So take charge of your group plans because everyone's going to follow your lead, especially during Virgo season.
2: All right, let's go with Libras.
0: Kyle, your social battery is really running low as it is today. So give yourself some permission to cancel those non-essential plans that you have going on. Log off a little bit early and get some quiet rest.
4: I feel like I don't have a social life right now because it's all sports, but I can't cancel those. So
0: yeah,
4: I'll work on it.
0: You need to like go sit like away from all the parents, like just like watch, don't engage.
4: No, it's funny. That's not in my nature because I'm already like, so should I talk to the new moms yet about making baseball hats for the moms or not? And Scott's like, give it a rest. You need to give them a minute. I was like, okay.
0: Because do they all know each other on the...
4: Or some of them do. Okay, yeah, okay. We're the new people. Okay, we're new here. Do you guys want to make hats?
2: How about Pisces?
0: Rich, for you, your relationship is what's going to take center stage over the weekend. So really focus on the real things that are happening instead of the things that you're just making up in your head. Make sure that you show up consistently for the people that are showing up for you because they are going to see your colors all over the place.
5: It's date night tonight. We're going to some place. I think John Jay told me about it, unless you didn't.
2: What's it called? I don't know.
5: The Ends.
2: Oh yeah, it's great. It's freaking great. Yeah, it's really good. They do everything like beef tallow and all this other stuff. No seed oils. It's really great. Yeah, it'd be fun to see. Post video of you in your wheelchair going there.
4: Wheelchair?
2: Yeah, he blew out his knee.
4: I know. Are you actually in a wheelchair now?
5: No, I am not.
2: I think he will tonight.
5: I'm going to hop around a little bit.
2: All right. How about Leos?
0: Yeah, for Leos, I'm a Leo, and money matters are really on the top of mind right now. So we actually need to cancel our plans for the weekend. We need to lock down on our weekend budget and really focus on long-term goals instead of just quick flexes.
2: All right. If we didn't get to your sign there, I'll post it on our website, johnjayandrich.com.
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0: 100 with John Jay and Rich in the morning.
1: Rich, what's National What Day today?
2: Well, it is National Just Because Day. That's somebody needed data fill. They just put in Just Because.
1: Just Because.
2: Just Because. It's National Peach Day. And I don't know what this is, but it's National Pots to Creme Day. And here's one. This is one of those things that I don't think I'm good at. A lot of people think they are good at.
1: National What Day today?
2: Well, it is National Just Because Day. That's somebody needed data fill, and they just put in Just Because.
1: Just Because.
2: Just Because. It's National Peach Day. And I don't know what this is, but it's National Pots to Creme Day. And here's one. This is one of those things that I don't think I'm good at. A lot of people think they are good at. And we should try it out amongst ourselves. It is World Rock, Paper, Scissors Day. A little competition.
1: Well, let's do a round real quick.
2: Amongst the crew.
1: Want to? Want to?
3: Yeah.
1: All of us right now?
3: Okay, is it rock, paper, scissors, shoe, or just rock, paper, scissors?
2: Rock, paper, scissors, shoe.
1: Rock, paper, shoe. Okay. Well, it goes rock, paper, scissors, and then shoe is what?
2: Shoot is when you display.
4: There you go. Row, 1, 2, 3, and then display
1: rock,
4: whatever you're going to
1: yeah,
4: display.
1: Yeah, rock, paper, scissors, shoe.
4: Yeah.
1: Right. Okay.
4: Go.
1: Okay, ready?
3: Okay. Rock, paper, scissors, shoe.
1: Okay, so Kyle and Peyton, you both out. You did scissors. You did scissors, so it's just Rich and me. Ready?
3: Yeah. I was shooting John Jay.
2: Yeah.
1: That's a gun. It's called rock, paper, scissors.
2: Yeah.
1: That's, okay, you're out. Ready?
2: Yeah.
1: Rock, paper, scissors, shoe.
2: What'd you do? I did paper.
1: I forgot. This is dynamite. And paper puts out dynamite.
3: What?
1: Yeah. So you
3: okay,
1: win.
3: So you could do dynamite,
4: but I can't shoot you from the studio?
3: What's
4: dynamite and guns?
3: That's the same exact concept.
4: Rock, paper, scissors.
1: All right.
4: It's only three options,
1: hold on,
4: you guys.
1: Hold on. Peyton is fighting the argument. I know I made a mistake.
4: I thought you were saying that was a thing.
3: Yeah,
1: it was, no. Hold on. Dynamite is a thing.
4: No.
1: It just wasn't part of this game. Normally you bring it up.
2: Yeah,
1: we're gonna do that. Whatever. So I screwed up.
2: You're violent.
1: Because dynamite.
4: I've never heard that before.
1: Dynamite is one finger. Dynamite blows up rock, right? But paper puts out dynamite, and scissors cuts the wick off dynamite.
2: You would think that the dynamite would catch
4: the paper on fire.
2: I've
4: never heard that before. It was only just rock.
3: Rock, paper, scissors.
1: Right.
2: Challenge people at your workplace dynamite. Today as you go around and like try to win and get some. Get some
4: I like
2: real
4: this
2: money
4: though. Let's do rock, paper, scissors, but then everyone make up your own thing. That I like that.
2: That game name's going to get a lot longer.
1: So speaking of Peyton, I got to tell you. So we have this thing, a little behind the scenes of the radio show. We have, what is this document called we all jump on?
2: It's just like a Google Doc.
1: It's a Google Doc, and everybody participates and kind of shares things going on in their life, and then we decide to bring it up on the air and not bring it up on the air. And Peyton put something on that I had to read.

0: three times because I didn't understand it. She said, as I get older.
1: As I get older, I want less people to see my hoo-ha.
0: Okay.
2: So when you were younger, you wanted a lot of people to see the hoo-ha? Okay.
0: That's how I saw it. I read that a whole different bunch of different ways. Like, what do you mean? So as you,
1: okay. When I was younger, I probably would let you see my hoo-ha. Why would you? I'm just saying, when you're younger, you're probably like sleeping around, you're doing your thing. And now as I'm older, I want less people to see my hoo-ha.
3: Well, that's because you're married now.
1: Exactly.
2: I was going to say, is it because you're older or is it because you're married?
0: Right.
3: I'm sure your husband would agree. Okay. Not everybody needs to see the hoo-ha.
0: And people seeing your hoo-ha, is that like a, hey, man, it's Thursday. It's hoo-ha night. Like who?
3: It was not natural.
2: Do you guys want to come over and see my hoo-ha?
0: Yeah. Oh, yeah. Well, you're getting older. Maybe not.
1: No, the reason that I put that in there because it was just my birthday. And with my birthday comes my annual gynecologist appointment.
3: Oh.
1: Okay.
2: Mine's coming up, too.
1: Exactly. So as I get older, I want less people to see my hoo-ha. So I was really upset when I had a new nurse because I'm tired. I feel like every time I go and get my annual, there is a new nurse that is giving me my annual. And I don't want them to see my hoo-ha.
3: Well, that says more about the turnover.
2: But that's like a medical thing, I feel like.
1: But still, why can't my doctors or my nurses just stay? Why does it have to be a new person every single time doing a deep dive in my cavities? Like, seriously, it's really
0: do the nurses do that or the doctor does that?
1: Like, the whatever the gyno doctor is. Whatever. How many
0: people? Well, no, the gyno doctor.
2: Is it a new doctor?
1: The lady that did mine last year, I got to my appointment. They were like, oh, Dr. Blah, blah, blah left. You're going to have Dr. Da, da, da. And I said, you said that last time.
0: Okay, but it's
1: I
0: a doctor,
1: here.
0: Though.
1: Yeah, it's the not person like that does the thing.
0: Carl from the
2: doctor.
0: Lobby.
2: Doctor.
3: Go ahead, I'll take a look.
2: Yes.
0: Yeah. It's a doctor, so it's a doctor. Like, because Kyle's got the doctor that does it, and by the way, he's like friends with her husband.
2: Exactly.
0: That's so weird.
2: Exactly, they'll go together. That is weird.
1: Every time you go to the gyno, do you have the same gyno?
2: Yeah.
1: I have not had that issue yet.
3: Like for
1: I
3: years,
1: have a new
3: right,
1: gyno,
3: Kyle?
1: And a new gyno has to see my hoo-ha, and I don't want him to see my hoo-ha. I just want a gyno like Kyle's that can stick around.
3: Well, then you need to
2: come over to Dr. Bogue's office.
3: They've been there for a while. Little, very few turnovers.
2: And then
3: there.
2: The guy that goes golfing with my husband will have seen mine and yours. Together.
3: That's half the show.
0: Together at the same time.
2: Not together at the same time.
0: You guys are trying to get a 2-for-1.
3: That sounds like a weird try at Tuesday.
2: Although, can we get a discount? Because
1: right. I did. I had a lot of emotions at my gynecology appointment. For one, because I didn't want this new mystery lady to see my hoo-ha. And then for two, apparently I'm at the age where she asked me, she's like, are you sure you want to like redo all of your birth control packs?
3: Oh, yeah. Isn't it time to start thinking about babies?
1: Yeah. I was like, is that the age that I'm at? And she was like, probably start thinking.
3: I mean, now's the time, right?
0: Kyle's gyno has it.
1: That's what I'm saying. I feel like people are having babies way later nowadays.
2: Yeah, you got plenty of
1: time. Why are you trying to? I'm down.
0: Kyle's gyno's got it in a calendar appointment for her appointment. She's all excited, and everybody has it written down in his house. He's got that big ass calendar with just one date on it.
2: Not
0: just
2: correct.
0: Kyle unplugs gyno appointment. Yay! He puts a little yay on there.
3: She's in his hoo ha hall of fame.
2: <It's got> no.
0: little star stickers on it. He's like, yo, what's those? He's like, he shaves and gets all haircut and gets all dressed up.
2: He's very professional.
0: Dr. Smith, you're in such a good mood today. What's going on? Kyle Unflug's coming in today. It's a happy day.
1: It is wild, though, that he, like, is friends with your husband, because I don't know how I could talk to someone who has, like, seen my partner's regions.
2: I know. But Scott handles it very well.
0: And the doctor relationship.
2: You did.
0: The hoo-ha joke. Hoo-ha.
2: On that note.
0: On that note. It's John Jane Rich.

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1: Mariana, good morning. You are on the air.
2: Hey, good morning.
1: Good morning.
2: So I've been dating this guy for a couple of months now, and I swear, like, every time we go out, he magically somehow has enough reward points for, like, free appetizers, free drinks, free dessert. One time he even got me, like, an entire, like, pasta entree for free. Like, it was crazy. And he acts like he's just, like, you know, like, unbelievably lucky, but I'm not, like, dumb, right? Like nobody earns that many restaurant points, like, taking me out twice a month. Like, I know exactly what's going on. Like, it's obvious that he's, like, built up an entire, you know, rewards account from taking girls on the same date, like, over and over and over and over and over again. And the hilarious part to me is that, like, he thinks I have absolutely no idea what's going on, but he went to the bathroom during our last date, and the server came to me and told me that, like, he's brought other girls here, like, as recently as last week.
3: That server should have shushed.
4: She's looking out for another girl, dude.
3: Although, you know what's happening? If he's using all the reward points for you, he's spending the money on the girls that he wants to go out with,
4: right,
3: and you're getting the reward point dinners.
1: I would think it'd be like a HIPAA violation.
2: I mean, listen, free food is free food, so, like, I don't mind, but I just think it's hilarious that he thinks I have no idea.
1: But you guys aren't boyfriend and girlfriend, right?
2: No.
1: Well, he's not doing anything wrong. I remember there was a girl that I kind of liked. We were friends, and I was just getting a job in radio. And back in the day, there was what was called trade, where you'd get, like, gift certificates to restaurants and stuff. And I would get gift certificates, and I would take this girl out to dinner and pay. And the gift certificates, picture, like, Monopoly money, like a $5 Monopoly money. Is that the yellow one? But picture it. It's a massive dollar. It was like a huge, like the size of a 6 to 8 inch card, flimsy. And I'd have to pay it in money, like, as a bill came. You know what I mean? I didn't care. I was struggling.
4: Yeah.
1: I didn't either that or we're not eating anywhere.
4: Right.
5: Yeah. And she didn't care. She just got dinner.
2: No shame. No shame.
1: So does it bother you, or is it bother you that he's doing it that way, or does it bother you that there's other women involved?
2: I'm not really bothered by it. I just think it's, like, hilarious that, like, guys don't think we're in on their, you know, their little
4: idiocracy.
2: Secrets. Like, it's just so transparent to me.
3: He's gaming dating. Like, he's getting enough reward points.
1: Actually, you don't know. Like if we called him, he'd probably be like, oh, yeah, I take my grandmother out to dinner every Tuesday.
5: I think the server would know the difference.
4: He keeps bringing all
3: the problem with that.
5: He takes his other ladies.
3: Was the server a girl or a guy? Because it was a guy, he was making his move. Oh, okay.
2: No, it wasn't that. I think she was just kind of like, girl to girl, I need you to know what's going on. And I was like, oh, girl, I know, it's fine.
1: I feel like that's such a problem, because it's like, yeah, the dating world is tough. People are dating lots of people.
3: Yeah.
1: So why are you calling out? Like, why are you calling out your regular?
4: But also, like, switch it up. Like, go to a different spot.
5: Right.
3: Well, maybe he likes...
2: Like,
5: he goes that much that server recognizes him and then recognizes that he's bringing a different girl.
1: You know, similar to that, there's a restaurant that opened up by my house, and I was going, it was just my son Jake and I, and we were going, we went like 6 days in a row. To one day, we walked in on day 7, and the woman in the back, she made eye contact, and she went, again? And then Jake looks at me and goes, you see that? I go, yeah, I saw that. I go, we can't come here for a while.
2: Oh, no.
3: Again?
1: All right, thanks, Mariana. Thanks for calling in.
2: Thank you.
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1: Good morning, Alex. You're on the air. What's up?
2: Hey, yeah, so I was like chilling at my buddy's house, and his dog kept bringing me this shoe, this like same shoe over and over again. And so I thought the dog's just playing. So I'm like throwing it. Finally, my friend comes in. He looks at me. He's like, "Why are you throwing that, dude?" So apparently it was like one of his girlfriend's favorite shoes. And the dog had went and stole it from her closet. So then she comes downstairs. She sees me playing fetch with this shoe. And she gets so pissed off at me. She yells like, "So you're the reason why I only have one, and these are so expensive, and blah, blah, blah." You know, I was just like, I'm just like playing with the dog, you know. I didn't like go in and like pull it out of her closet. Yeah, my buddy's now in the doghouse for a bit because he didn't say anything to me sooner. Obviously, I haven't gone back over there in a while either, so.
1: So it was like a Louboutin? You're just throwing this shoe. Was it a tennis shoe?
2: Yeah, expensive. I don't know. Shoe? I had a couple like, you know, letters on there. I don't know.
1: I get it, man. As a dog owner,
2: Laurent, or
1: yeah, it doesn't even matter if it's an expensive shoe. Just your shoe. Like I had a dog chew up one of my slides, and it pissed me off so much. But you just can't do anything.
3: Yeah,
1: about
3: but
1: it.
3: Why is she yelling at you? Yeah. It's their dog.
1: Yeah.
2: Exactly. That's what I'm saying. And my buddy he saw me do it, and he didn't like. I don't know. I mean. I threw it another time after he said it because he kind of laughed when he said it too. He was just, I think he knew it was about to go down and he was just bracing for impact.
1: I wonder if the dog pooped out a shoe, a 3D printer shoe, a poop.
4: I think I would also be mad at you. I'm with the girlfriend. Like, you see the shoe, you probably go, "Oh, someone probably doesn't want the dog playing with this," and you put the shoe up on the chair somewhere the dog can't get it.
3: You guys are clueless.
4: But that's just me.
2: There was drool all over it. That dog had the shoe for a while. I don't think there was any turning back. I just kind of helped out.
1: I can see you probably also think, "Oh, this is a shoe. This is probably the dog's chew toy."
3: Sure.
1: This so you're throwing. No, it. But also, your buddy should have been, "Bro, that's not a, you know, grab it." Your buddy should have got up and grabbed the shoe and said, "Oh no, this is Francine's shoe." You know, but at any rate,
2: exactly.
1: Thanks for sharing that story with us. See you, man.
0: Let's be honest. You always go back to Z100 Portland. 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
1: Just tuning in, Rich blew out his knee. He's in his basement right now, heavily medicated.
2: All right. For me, yeah. I don't ever take Advil. It's a pretty strong drug.
1: Okay. Woo. So listen, I just found out on my computer that I can see everybody. This is so exciting.
3: It's incredible.
1: I can see Rich in his house. Where'd you get the crutches from, Rich?
2: They were in the garage from the last time, remember, at Love Pup Family Fest when I jacked the other knee?
1: Oh.
2: So they're left over from that.
1: Oh, so why don't you go recap what happened to you this morning?
2: Oh, I was getting into the shower and my knee just popped and laid me out. So I am, a nice background. I am stationary. I've been texting my wife. You know, I got to tell you, I need to be as healthy as I possibly can because I love my wife, Stacy, but she is really no help when anybody's sick. You know, what? Remember last time I hurt my leg? She's like, did you get the mail today or are you still hurt? That's kind of what I get. So she said, just let me know if you need anything. And I said, yeah, I would love a water. And she's like, yeah, in about 5 minutes. That was about an hour ago. And I haven't heard from her. She either left entirely or is just busy doing her thing. She's a busy working woman. She got no time for this.
1: So check out my background now. like, what am I in?
4: It looks like you're in a hobbit house.
5: Yeah, I'm on the beach.
1: No, I'm not. I'm on some jungle. Here. Oh, there you go. That looks more like I'm at the Hermosa Inn. All right, which I've never been. So just a quick recap. Peyton was sharing with us her story of going to the woman doctor. And, you know, because we're on the radio, we try to use words that are radio safe. And so she used the word hoo-ha. So we said hoo-ha, and apparently Noah noticed that we said it quite a bit.
6: My hoo-ha.
1: That's hoo-ha?
6: My hoo-ha.
2: What? Why?
6: Not. My hoo-ha.
2: Well, that's because you're married now. Not everybody needs to see the hoo-ha.
1: People see your hoo-ha.
4: You guys want to come over and see my hoo-ha?
1: Yeah. Oh, yeah. Well, you're getting older. Maybe not.
6: My hoo-ha. And I don't want them to see my hoo-ha. My hoo-ha.
1: No hoo-ha joke. Hoo-ha. Hoo-ha.
4: On that note.
1: So, and Noah, you told me the number you told me this morning is still the number, right? Yeah. Okay. So, if you guess how many times we say hoo-ha, we're going to give you tickets to the Diamondbacks.
2: There's quite a few right there.
1: Let's see. Tanya, how many times did we say hoo-ha this morning?
7: I'm going with 16.
1: Noah, how many times did we say hoo-ha this morning?
8: You aren't going to believe this. 16!
6: Oh, my God.
8: You got it.
1: Serious?
4: Are you kidding me?
1: Wow.
4: Tanya, you literally nailed it.
6: Wow.
4: You didn't give anyone else a chance.
7: Yay.
6: That was a good. Was that a guess, Tanya? Like, how did you, what made you come up with that number? Did it just come to you?
7: I do remember just hearing it quite a bit. So I figured it was better to shoot higher than lower.
1: Wow. Okay. Well,
4: I'm impressed.
1: Congratulations.
6: That's awesome.
7: Thank you.
1: Hold on, Tanya. We're going to set you up with tickets to the Arizona Diamondbacks. Unreal.
4: That's a first try.
1: Wow.
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1: John Jay and Rich on Z100.
2: Tarek, good morning. You're on the air.
3: Hi.
2: All
3: right, so you want to hear my horror story?
2: So you're talking, so we were getting into this the other day. We were talking about, like, do-it-yourself horror stories. You have one?
3: Yeah.
2: Okay, what is it?
3: Okay, so when I was married with this girl, we decided to get a cat instead of having a child. Because I told her I wasn't ready for that. And she was like, okay. And so, like, I bonded with this cat over, like, the period of 3 months. And this cat, I swear to God, knows English. And so I was like, this cat's awesome. One day my wife stepped on his tail accidentally, and he ran straight into the room crying. And I chased after him, but I was trying to be, like, slow enough so that way he wouldn't get scared. And he saw me. And ever since that day, he thought I was the one that stepped on him. And he, like, broke our relationship. And then he ran away.
2: So where is the do-it-yourself part here?
3: Oh, I have autism. Can you explain what that means?
2: Well, the segment was do-it-yourself fails. Like, you're working on something, you're trying to rebuild something, and it broke. But, I mean, you were calling.
3: Oh, okay, yeah, I got one of those, too.
2: Great.
3: Sorry, I hear stuff different.
2: That's okay.
3: So I was inventing a spiritual device, like an electronic device.
2: Okay, okay. I like this.
3: What's up?
2: Like this. Go ahead. I like this a lot. Go ahead.
3: Okay, yeah. So it's a spirituality, like, tool. It's not to contact spirits. It's to harness their energy so that they can continue living life for free. And then, so I call it quantum plating. And so I got finished with my prototype. I turned it on. And then I don't know what happened. It fell out of my head and broke, and it didn't work anymore.
4: How do you know? How do you know it didn't work if it's harnessing things you can't see?
2: And how do you know it did work?
3: Oh, that's a good idea. Yes. Yeah, maybe.
4: Haven't
3: it
4: you
3: did
4: heard
3: work.
4: About that?
3: No, I'm going to have to go with that.
4: So haven't you heard about the CERN experiment in 2014 where they turn on this particle collider and nothing they say happened? But a lot of people think that's when the world split into different dimensions. And that's why we remember the Bernstein Bears and the Bearstein Bears differently.
5: The Mandela theory.
4: The Mandela effect.
5: Oh, yeah. Effect.
4: Because the world split.
3: All day.
4: What if you launched just into a different dimension and you just haven't been able to put your finger on which dimension you're in?
3: I got an idea. God was so proud of me out of all the cool stuff I invented that he decided to punish me with the will to invent and never to have.
2: Well, Tarek, we're glad you listened. Thanks for calling in. Have a great day.
3: You're welcome. I'm a great guy. You guys are great. I love y'all. Y'all have a wonderful time. Thank you.
2: Bye-bye. I like that ending it. Hey, I'm a great guy. I'll call you later.
4: Hey, I'm a great guy. Yeah.

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1: Let's go. Kathy, you're in the doghouse.
2: Yes,
1: are you in the doghouse or someone's in the doghouse?
2: My husband's been in the doghouse for about 15 years right now.
1: Whoa, what'd he do?
2: Well, my mom was born in the 50s, and she was given a doll by her grandmother, so my great-grandmother. So this doll's that old.

0: show back through the trash because it was long gone.
1: Exactly. So I was in her room one time and I was helping her arrange things and get rid of toys, put, you know, for new toys or whatever. And I noticed the doll was gone. I'm like, wait, Neha, where's my doll? And she says, she got real quiet and she didn't want to say anything. And I'm like, where's my doll? Do you know where my doll is? And she says, Daddy threw it away.
2: Ooh.
1: And I'm like, what? And so then I confronted him and I'm like, where is it? When did you throw it away? And he goes, that was like a year ago. Like, no big deal. Didn't care. I was devastated. I'm still devastated.
2: Yeah, I can tell.
1: So he's been in the doghouse for like, it's been about 15 years now.
3: So wait, what does your husband do to try to make up for that? Did he do anything? Because obviously, I'm assuming you got emotional about
1: it. Oh, yeah. And he just apologized. He just thinks it's just no big deal. It's just a doll, he kept saying. It's
0: you need to go
1: doll.
0: Take something of his. Teach him a lesson.
3: Eye for an eye.
0: Old Testament on him.
1: I got to think of something good.
2: Well, Kathy, thanks for calling in and sharing that. Thank you for listening.
1: Thank you.
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1: Hey, Ron, good morning.
2: Hi, good morning.
1: Hey, I understand you have a situation you need to run by us, yes?
2: Well, you know, I heard a little thing about do you consider it cheating or not, that whole conversation, and I have a pretty good story about that and what I think cheating is. But
1: you're talking about the other day we were talking about, is it cheating like if you text with a coworker late at night, or is it cheating if you send sexy emojis back and forth, that kind of thing, right?
2: No, it's today it was cheating if, say, a girl kisses another girl, your wife kisses another female or something like this, right?
1: Okay.
2: I consider cheating anything that they do that's outside of your knowledge kind of deal.
3: Okay.
2: We had a party, and I have a bar in my basement, and I have a pool table and an air hockey table and a foosball table. And one night we had this huge party. I don't even know what the party was for, but next thing I know, this gal takes her shirt off, right, and rips my wife's shirt off. And they're laying on the floor, and they're kind of making out and stuff. And to me, I didn't consider that cheating at the I didn't consider it cheating because I was there and I watched the whole thing. You know, I wasn't doing anything behind my back.
1: That's how I play foosball.
4: Okay.
1: But go ahead.
2: So, no, this is crazy. So, next thing I know, this gal and her husband were there, and she took all her clothes off, and she sits on my pool table and puts one leg down one rail and one leg down the other, right? Mm-hmm. Completely naked. And my wife looks up, and she's trying to shoot pool. She's like, oh, my God. She goes, what am I supposed to do with this? And I go, you can so make that. I said, yeah. That's an easy shot. That's a big right there.
1: Okay.
2: And I was in so much trouble. But the night goes on a little bit more, right? And we're trying to get her dressed and not knowing that they're swingers by nature.
3: You did not pick up on that.
4: By nature.
2: We didn't pick up on that immediately. Okay. Because I'm the soccer coach. I was the coach of their son's soccer team.
1: Okay. Okay.
2: So that's how we became friends anyways. But, man, this woman was out of control. So my wife drinks a little bit too much. And her husband says, oh, you can go ahead and get with Ron. My wife drank and went to bed and left me alone with these people, right? And I'm trying to get everyone out of my house, and they're the only ones left. And pretty soon, the music's still playing, and she was fully dressed. Next thing I know, she's naked again. She's stripped off all her clothes again, you know? Uh-huh. And he's like, you can go ahead and get with Ron. And she goes, why don't you go up and get with her? And he goes, nah, she's had too much to drink and whatever, whatever. And I'm like, no, that's not an option. You know, I mean, you didn't ask me. You guys are making decisions here. So now I got this naked gal pressing up against me, and I'm against the wall. And I'm like, I'm your son's soccer coach. You can't be doing this to me right now. You guys need to go home. And next morning, let's say this night, finally, I get through this night. And there was no cheating on my part. I mean, I watched my wife and her kiss and stuff on before we played pool and everything. But the next morning, we're cleaning house, right? And my wife picks up this pair of panties and says, what the hell are these? And I go, that is your fault right there. I did nothing wrong. I said, she kept taking her clothes off. I couldn't keep her dressed. And she kept pressing up against me, and I couldn't get him to go home.
1: Well, are you saying she's mad at you? Because she was there when it happened, and then she went to bed, right? So there's a lot to unpack with your story. But it's funny because what this reminds me of is an extreme version of something Kyle brought up the other day, right?
2: Yeah.
1: You probably don't know where I'm going. Do you know where I'm going?
4: Are you talking about trying to make friends as an adult?
1: Trying to make friends as an adult because he's a soccer coach of their. So you don't know these people,
2: coach, right? Yeah.
1: So you're the soccer coach with these kids. So how does it happen where you get invited to a party? You're their new friends. And Kyle was like, you know, who's bringing the lawn chairs? How do you make friends with someone at a party? This is an extreme version of that, right?
2: Sure. I'm the soccer coach, right? And they kept asking me. They call me at home sometimes and say, why is my son so tired today? And I go, because this is soccer. This isn't golf. You know, we run laps and we do stuff. And we were really good. We were a premier team. They had to try out to play for me. Then all of a sudden, all these moms I'm like this amazing guy, you know, and all these moms are after me.
1: Yeah.
3: Oh, my gosh, no.
1: At the foosball table. I brought it up
4: because my son started on a new baseball team, and we don't know anybody. And it's like, in the past, we've gotten to know all the players and parents and all the teammates and stuff like that. And it's like, after, like, I think down the road, after sports goes away, like, how do you make friends as an adult? Because it's, like, usually easy to make friends with kids.
5: Well, right. I guess you got to get a pool table in the basement. Yeah. I think that's
3: I don't feel like you do make friends as adults. Like, you just keep the same
2: table,
3: ones.
2: A foosball table and an air hockey table.
1: Oh, I forgot about the trifecta, the air hockey table.
4: Okay.
1: Clothes come off and friendships are made.
5: Yeah, buddy.
2: Oh, yeah. Oh, yeah. You know what? And I'm a foosball player. Yeah. That's my favorite game in the world.
5: Spinning? And, do you spin?
2: No, I do not. There's a rule to that. You only get 1.5 spins, so you have to control your ball and control your man.
5: Well, you did that night, and I'm proud of you.
1: All right, Ron.
2: Oh, my gosh.
1: Listen, let's just end it here. I don't think we can go. I mean, there's just enough in
2: the topic. That I forgot, but
1: you forgot? You forgot what?
2: We were all drinking, and, I mean, there was no physical touching from me. If you have a good coach, and I don't care who you are, for some reason, I think that parents fall in love with you.
4: I've had some good coaches coach my kids. I did not fall in love with them.
3: I got to say, though, like...
4: Who are you hanging out with?
3: That is, like, a legitimate fear, though. Like, for me, right? I am a new wife, and my husband is a basketball coach, and I legit have nightmares about his players... like mom's trying to get at him.
1: Well, don't let him get a foosball
2: table. That's exactly what I'm talking about.
4: Maybe that's a whole thing.
1: All right, Ron.
4: Maybe that's the story we should be following.
3: That is the one.
1: We're going to have to check in with you every once in a while. Can we get your number, Ron? Can we get your number?
2: Yeah. Whenever you can check in with me anytime you want.
5: Coach Ron.
1: Ron. Ron Lasso. This never happened in Ted Lasso show. Hold on, Ron.
5: How many episodes I saw?
1: Hold on.
0: This is C100.

0: Jay and Rich on Z100.
1: Jebonet, good morning. You're on the air.
2: Hey, good morning again, guys. How are you?
1: Good. What's up?
2: Hey, I just was reminded when I ran into the craft store yesterday and they were getting their pumpkins out. Rich and his Gladys Knight story will forever live on. Last year at Halloween, our local pet store had a trick-or-treat for our dogs. And they were given little bags of stuffed potato chips. And every time they played with those, I could hear Rich's voice in the background. With his Gladys Knight and getting his bag of chips for Gladys Knight's story. So, Rich, thank you.
3: You know, I met Gladys Knight when I worked in Dallas. I worked for a station that did these concerts. And she was doing a little show for the radio station. They were all hanging out in rehearsals. And she walks up to me. She's like, I'm supposed to go up and rehearse, but I ain't had one chip. Give me a chip. Give me a bag of chips. So I'm like, all right, I'll go get you a bag of chips. So I go get her a bag of chips. Nothing said. She does the concert. She thanks me during the show for a bag of chips. She's like, because of this man, I got a bag of chips. That's why I'm singing tonight. So she was very cool. Nice. I like her a lot. She's a cool lady.
4: Who knew that that would become a seasonal?
2: Thank you.
1: Wait.
4: A seasonal tradition has been started.
1: Debonet, I want to know, let's say someone is new listening to our show. How would you describe what that was? What would you tell somebody?
2: Oh, it was one of the best stories ever. Rich just, he's so popular and knows so many people. and does so many nice things for so many people. And getting Gladys Knight a bag of chips at a show will forever live on. You should have a star on the Walk of Hollywood.
3: Walk of Chips.
2: Really, Rich, for doing next to Gladys Knight for getting that bag.
4: We should be featured on potato chip trucks. Circling
2: something
4: around the globe.
2: Frito-Lay. You should be the new face of Frito-Lay. Something. I don't know.
1: Well, Debonet, thanks for calling in. We love hearing that story when we play it. So we always look for a reason for it. We always look for a reason to play it. So I'm glad you called in. Thanks,
2: Debonet. And I really love it. And I saw those pumpkins and I just started laughing yesterday in the store thinking of Rich. So thank you, Rich.
4: You're more than welcome. Love you too, Debonet.
2: Have a great day, guys.
1: Bye-bye.
4: It's become a holiday tradition.
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1: All right, it's time for Stacks and Hacks. I have stacks of information and Rich has life hacks. My information is just, I mean, this is next level what I'm about to tell you right now. Have you seen the latest with ChatGPT?
2: What's going on with ChatGPT?
1: ChatGPT, there's a new open AI feature that allows ChatGPT to not only read your text, but actually text for you. 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
3: ChatGPT has now launched Apple Messages integration on Mac, allowing it to access your entire message history and send text messages on your behalf. Essentially, this new feature launched by OpenAI will allow the chatbot to conduct actions within Apple Messages app. ChatGPT will be able to read your messages, will be able to write your messages, will be able to actually hit send on your messages.
1: Does that bother anybody?
2: Yeah.
1: No, it doesn't bother me.
4: We don't need that. We don't want that. I know. Listen, you prefer to respond to everything, John Jay, with ChatGPT.
1: Yeah.
4: But I keep on saying we're better than that. We have to do better than that.
2: Listen, I don't mind if you use ChatGPT to pen a text to me, but at least read it over first, number one, before it just sends it on its own, which makes it a little more personal. That's the very least you can
1: do. Like, what if it agrees to plans?
2: I know. You texted me. No, I didn't. That was ChatGPT. Yeah. And that's like, and like number two, it's like, that is just a recipe for disaster. Yeah. All kinds of communication disasters.
1: I want to try it for a while and see if it works.
4: It'll be like, no problem. I'll send you Apple Cash. Here it comes.
1: That's so funny. I guess, is it active now? I don't know if it's active now. Anyway, toilet paper can become a hot commodity again. I guess prices are soaring next month. American toilet paper companies rely on Canadian raw materials, and the U.S. government is pushing a trade war with Canada.
2: No.
1: So toilet paper's going up.
2: Groceries can't get any more expensive. That's insane.
1: Crazy. A new poll asked, do you use a Hotmail.com email address? Anybody here have Hotmail?
2: I do.
1: You do?
2: It's my junk account. Oh. So you know whenever they say, can we get your email address? I'm like, gladly.
1: That's so smart.
2: It's my Hotmail account.
1: That's so smart. 18% of people said yes. All right, get this. A 35-year-old man was arrested in D.C. He was illegally parked, but he got a ticket because in the back of his truck, he had a giant guillotine. It's unclear how real it is, but he was charged with carrying a dangerous weapon. A guillotine. That's the thing they use to cut off heads.
5: Off with your head.
4: Yeah. I mean, that's its only job is to cut off people's heads. So why would he need that?
1: You guys ever take a screenshot of something to save it?
2: Sure do.
5: Yeah,
1: researchers at BYU are saying that taking a screenshot makes you less likely to remember what you saved. They found that people consistently remembered less about pictures they screenshotted than pictures they just looked at.
2: No, why do we screenshot?
1: I always screenshot to save it.
2: So we don't have to remember it because it's there.
1: Shopping malls across the country are roping off the best parking spaces to charge extra for preferred parking. And people are wondering why they should even go to the mall in the first place now.
2: Right, just get it online then.
1: Yeah, I think malls should be like grateful that people are coming right now.
2: Should pay us in the parking lot.
1: Yeah.
2: If you are lucky enough to get a front row spot or a shady spot, we will pay you $5 as a bonus because you got real lucky.
1: Yeah, thanks for coming.
2: Yeah.
1: Right. Rich, no offense, this next story. But a study found that 10 minutes of super slow jogging at a pace barely exceeding walking can actually change people's brain activity, improves their thinking skills, and raises their moods. Since I know you can't, I don't think you can walk right now.
4: Mm. I am immobile.
1: Mm-hmm. Anybody here have an OnlyFans account?
5: No.
1: According to OnlyFans, 5,076 creators on OnlyFans, 5,000 have made over $1 million.
2: Dang.
1: Dang.
2: Sounds a lot.
1: Right?
2: Although I would kind of think it maybe would have been more than that.
1: A woman in Italy can see again after doctors performed what is believed to be the world's first transplant of central retina. It was a 67-year-old woman named Elena. She lost her vision in a car crash, and now she can see. She couldn't see before.
2: That's cool.
5: Wild.
1: Yeah.
5: That's cool.
1: There's a website called theaura100.com. You can vote on celebrities to see which one has the most aura. And Peyton, how would you define aura?
5: Aura is just like the energy that you bring, the kind of vibe that you have. If you have a good aura, you're probably a good person. You're probably a little good looking. You're probably a little fly.
1: The number one celebrity that has the best aura, just a slight lead over Jesus Christ. I'm not going to tell you who that is. I want you guys to guess. But Jesus Christ is second. Okay.
2: That's really sad.
4: You would imagine his aura would be popping.
1: Yeah, right. I mean, almost every picture of him has an aura.
5: Right, because he's that guy.
1: Henry Cavill is number 15. Tom Holland's 14. Dwayne The Rock Johnson, 13. Jim Carrey, 12. Michael Jackson, 11. Chris Evans, 10. McConaughey, 9. Robert Downey Jr., 8. Tupac Shakur, 7. There's a Twitch streamer. Extra Emily is 6. Christian Bale, 5. Willem Dafoe is 4. John Cena is number 3. Jesus Christ is number 2. This celebrity is the number one celebrity voted with the best aura, the most aura.
2: Chris Hemsworth.
1: No.
2: Then I think that list is false.
5: Like Justin Bieber.
1: When I give you the celebrity's name, you're going to go, oh yeah, you're right.
5: More than really? Jesus Christ?
1: Yes.
2: I know.
1: Keanu Reeves.
5: No. I don't know.
1: Rich, what do you got for life hacks?
5: He does have a good aura, but not more than the big dog.
4: Pretty strong. Okay, so, hey, Peyton, you love having little parties at the house, little cocktail parties.
5: Yeah.
4: I'm going to show you how to take your drink making from backyard barbecue to fancy. So the problem we have is when the ice cubes look all gross and bubbles inside, and you want it to make it look awesome. Here's the trick. You get a small cooler, top off of the cooler, fill that cooler with cold water. Leave the lid off, put the whole thing in the freezer overnight. So the insulation makes the water freeze slow from the top down, pushing all the cloudiness and all the bubbles to the bottom. So then you get your little ice pick, chunk it off, and it looks cool inside a cup. It's crystal clear, and it will keep those drinks cold longer because it will melt a lot slower. There you go. That life hack and many more can be found at johnjandrich.com.
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1: All right, we're going to play a game. We've got a contestant, Erica. Good morning, Erica. How are you?
2: Hi, good morning. I'm doing extremely well. Thank you.
1: Oh, what a great response. All right, we're going to play Pop 10.
2: All right, awesome.
3: It's time for Pop 10.
4: All right, as you know, sky's the limit. Your creativity is how many points you will get. John Jay, we begin with you. Janet Jackson is considering finally selling her story for a biopic. So, John Jay, you've got 10 seconds on the clock. Please name as many moments from your life that would absolutely make it into your biopic or biopic. On your mark, get set, go.
1: Birth of my son, Kemp. Birth of Dutch. Birth of Jake. Birth of Blake. Birth of this radio show. Birth of my coworkers, Kyle. Birth of my coworker, Peyton and Nick and Rich and Dylan and Noah.
4: Wow, that was a really strong start. So everyone else, you guys are going to have to come with your A game. Rich.
5: Remember, you should have put in that time a whole nation tried to kill you. Remember that? You should put that in there too.
1: Yeah, but that was the birth of a nation.
4: All right, Rich, we move over to you. Venus and Serena Williams, they just got a wild card to play doubles together at the U.S. Open. Rich, you have 10 seconds to name as many sibling combinations that would absolutely be an unstoppable team. On your mark, get set, go.
5: Okay, Milli Vanilli. Let's see. Brad Pitt and his brother Nick Pitt. They're great. Kate Hudson and Oliver Hudson.
4: I'll count it. Okay.
1: I like to red flag that. Brad Pitt's brother's name is Doug.
5: Doug Pitt.
1: Yeah, I'm a Brad Pitt fan.
4: Okay,
1: but,
4: sorry,
1: real,
4: Rich.
1: That's a true story.
4: We'll have to take away some points for
1: sorry,
4: you.
1: Rich.
4: Thank you, John Jay.
1: Very competitive.
4: And a little fact
5: What's
4: check
5: Doug
4: right
5: Pitt
4: there.
5: Doing with his life right now?
1: He's a teacher.
4: All right. Peyton, Cardi B is dropping her new music video on Friday for Aha. So you've got 10 seconds to name as many things Cardi B could yell Aha after catching you doing. On your mark.
6: Me?
4: Which Cardi would be like, Aha.
6: Okay.
4: On your mark, get set, go.
6: When I make a point, when I, you know, let someone know about themselves, when I'm twerking, when we're doing fun stuff on the John Jay and Rich show, she would say, Aha, when I catch a liar.
4: Very good. Okay, Erica, it is very clear right now John Jay is the one to beat. So listen closely, okay? Britney Spears' son, Jaden James, he is now the new face of MAC Cosmetics. He even is on the cover of their MAC-cazine. So, Erica, you've got 10 seconds. Yeah, you've got 10 seconds to name as many things your parents could do that would absolutely embarrass you if you suddenly became famous. Embarrassing things your parents would do to you. On your mark, get set, go.
2: Say my name in public. Peter Pan when they're walking down the street with me.
4: That's okay, Erica. Not the strongest start. However, we do have round two, so you can totally redeem yourself. We will begin round two.
2: All right, awesome. I'm going to try my best.
4: Okay. All right. I believe in you. All right, John Jay. Northwest earlier this week said she just wants a regular job. She wants to work like Starbucks or something like that, which would be like, oh my gosh, can I have a pumpkin spice latte? Northwest? That would be very odd to
1: and
4: see her
1: go,
4: there.
1: Huh?
4: So, John Jay, you've got 10 seconds on the clock to name as many completely normal jobs that would be hilarious if you saw a Kardashian working at. On your mark, get set, go.
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4: 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Rich Barra.
5: I need, 74 points now to tie?
4: Just like 85. 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
5: 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The venom of a scorpion. The venom of a cobra.
4: Okay. Beauty inventions. All right. I don't know if I can count any of those. A valiant effort, though, Rich. All right, Peyton, I'm going to move over to you. We just talked earlier about Caitlin Clark's shoe she's dropping. It's Taylor Swift inspired. But Pharrell also has a shoe drop with Adidas. They just launched their shoe designed to be worn in water. It is a water shoe, you guys. Mm. Pharrell is making water shoes cool, okay?
6: I would totally get a pair of water shoes.
4: So, Peyton, You've got 10 seconds to name as many things you wish somebody would just make waterproof. On your mark, get set, go.
6: Phones, your nails, because they always peel when they get wet. Also, your clothes, your hair, your makeup, your fresh lashes.
4: Pretty good, but going into our final contestant in round two, Erica, the one to beat is still John J. Van Ness. You are going to have to go fast and furious, but I believe in you. Justin Bieber.
2: Okay, thank you.
4: You're welcome. Justin Bieber has apparently fallen in love with Idaho. He's been spotted vacationing there like multiple times this summer, and people are like, is he going to move there or what? Erica, you've got 10 seconds to name as many completely random places where seeing Justin Bieber would make you say, oh my gosh, what is he? Is that just a beat? What is he doing here? Completely random places. On your mark, get set.
2: Okay.
4: Go.
2: At Walmart in Idaho. In California, really anywhere, at Starbucks, at the shoe store, at back store.
4: that was pretty good. That was better than round one, but our Pop 10 winner today is John J. Van Ness.
1: Thank you. Thank
4: the
1: you
4: good
1: very
4: news
1: much
4: for you, Erica, is even though John J. just won, you do not go away empty-handed.
1: Yeah, we're going to set you up with Tame Impala. So hold on the line. We're going to set you up, Erica. Thanks for playing. Hold on.
2: Hey, thank you, guys. I appreciate it. Thank you.
0: C100.

0: Wake up, John Jay and Rich on Z100.
1: Tarek, good morning. You're on the air.
2: Hi.
1: Hi.
2: All right, so you want to hear my horror story?
1: So we were getting into this the other day. We were talking about, like, do-it-yourself horror stories. You have one?
2: Yeah.
1: Okay, what is it?
2: Okay, so when I was married with this girl, we decided to get a cat instead of having a child. Because I told her I wasn't ready for that. And she was like, okay. And so, like, I bonded with this cat over, like, the period of 3 months. And this cat, I swear to God, knows English. And so I was like, this cat's awesome. One day my wife stepped on his tail accidentally, and he ran straight into the room crying. And I chased after him, but I was trying to be, like, slow enough so that way he wouldn't get scared. And he saw me. And ever since that day, he thought I was the one that stepped on him. And he, like, broke our relationship. And then he ran away.
1: So where is the do-it-yourself part here?
2: I have autism. Can you explain what that means?
1: Well, the segment was do-it-yourself fails. Like, you're working on something, you're trying to rebuild something, and it broke. But, I mean, you were calling.
2: Oh, okay, yeah, I got one of those, too.
1: Great.
2: Sorry, I hear stuff different.
1: That's okay.
2: So I was inventing a spiritual device. Like an electronic device.
1: Okay. Oh, okay. I like this.
2: What's up?
1: Like this. Go ahead. I like this a lot. Go ahead.
2: Okay. Yeah. So it's a spirituality like tool. It's not to contact spirits. It's to harness their energy so that they can continue living life for free. And then, so I call it quantum plating. And so I got finished with my prototype. I turned it on and then I don't know what happened. It fell out of my head and broke, and it didn't work anymore.
3: How do you know? How do you know it didn't work if it's harnessing things you can't see?
1: And how do you know it did work?
2: Oh, that's a good idea. Yes. Yeah, maybe.
3: Haven't
2: it
3: you
2: did
3: heard
2: work.
3: About that?
2: No, I'm going to have to go with that.
3: So haven't you heard about the CERN experiment in 2014 where they turn on this particle collider and nothing they say happened? But a lot of people think that's when the world split into different dimensions. And that's why we remember the Bernstein Bears and the Bearstein Bears differently.
4: The Mandela theory.
3: The Mandela effect.
4: Oh, yeah. Effect.
3: Because the world split.
2: All day.
3: What if you launched just into a different dimension and you just haven't been able to put your finger on which dimension you're in?
2: I got an idea. God was so proud of me out of all the cool stuff I invented that he decided to punish me with the will to invent and never to have.
1: Well, Tarek, we're glad you listened. Thanks for calling in. Have a great day.
2: You're welcome. I'm a great guy. You guys are great. I love y'all. Y'all have a wonderful time. Thank you.
1: Bye-bye. I like that ending it. Hey, I'm a great guy. I'll call you later.
3: Hey, I'm a great guy.
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0: B100 with John Jay and Rich in the morning.
1: Rich is not here. Rich, can you hear us? He's at home.
2: Yeah, I got you loud and clear.
1: Okay. Why are you not here in the studio this morning?
2: So, it's the weirdest thing. I was just getting ready this morning, stepping into the shower to get all clean for the day, because I love a morning shower. And my knee popped, and it just dropped me.
3: Oh, my gosh.
2: And it is bad. Like, I would say, right now, even though I'm kind of, you know, full of Advil, I would say it's a 9 out of 10 on the oh, crap level.
4: Did you cry? Because I feel like a 9 out of 10, oh, some tears would have to come down.
2: I did, but I could also tell that Stacy was moving into the bathroom, and I was hunched over and naked, so I wanted to remedy that right away.
4: Oh.
2: So I toweled up, and I said, hey, let me get to the bed and get some clothes on, and then I'll tell you what's happening. Can you please leave the room? So she did.
3: It's your wife. Yeah, but, she's seen you in your birthday suit.
1: We're maybe not.
3: Okay.
2: No, I just thought it would be terrible.
1: Okay, so you wake up, you get out of bed, you hear a pop in your knee, and you go down.
2: Yeah, so I get back to, you know, I get cleaned up because I can stand. I just can't move. So I got cleaned up, and then I kind of scooted back to the bed and got, you know, some sweatpants and a shirt on and asked Stacy to go grab crutches. But as I'm looking at my knee, it is super swollen. So I think x-rays are in order as soon as the show's over today.
1: Are you vaccinated?
3: Does that affect the knee?
1: Hey, did you happen to watch, this is so crazy, did you happen to watch the newest episode of Ted Lasso that came out yesterday?
2: Yeah. Uh-uh.
1: Okay, you remember all the characters on Ted Lasso. Remember Roy Kent?
2: Yeah, Roy Kent.
1: Roy Kent. He's on a date. He's doing this thing where he's got to date 10 girls before Keeley will see him again, right? And so he starts flirting with a bartender, and he goes into the back, and him and the bartender are going at it. Like, they're making out, and things are about to happen. And all of a sudden, he screams. I was going to play the clip, but there's so many F-bombs in it. He screams, my knee, my effing knee. And he goes down to the ground. He pops, his knee popped, and then he's in the hospital.
2: Yeah.
1: It's like you're copying Ted Lasso.
2: Without the makeup.
1: You're so topical.
3: Unless you're just leaving that out.
1: You're so topical.
2: I was just moving throughout my home. Yeah. Just trying to be normal.
1: Okay, well, it sounds fine. So, I mean, it sounds like as far as the show goes, I think we can do a normal show. Let's see what happens. We got Robert on the line. Robert.
5: Hey, just real quick. I'm an original listener. I remember the day you guys came on. I remember who you took over for. I remember where I was when I turned the radio on. And when I first started hearing you guys, I thought I was on the wrong channel. And then I thought, man, these guys are idiots, right? I'm not listening to these guys anymore, but here I am.
1: Right on. That doesn't change if we're idiots or not, but you just gave up.

0: And you're still here.
1: You guys wore me down. That's what happened.
2: Good.
1: Yeah. Yes, sir.
2: Thanks, Robert. Really appreciate you listening, man. Where are you right? What part of town are you in right now? Where are you?
1: Head over to Scottsdale.
2: What's in Scottsdale?
1: We own a swimming pool company, so we're specialized in Scottsdale.
2: Oh, what's the name of the pool company? Give it a little love, Robert.
1: Yeah. The company name is The Pool Shack. We've been in business for 15 plus years. Carry a KA5 license. We dig a hole, build a pool, and we do anything and everything from building pools all the way down into just your weekly pool cleanings.
2: The Pool Shack. That's what it's called?
1: Yes, sir.
2: Is your theme song? Do you use a theme song from Love Shack?
3: Pool Shack. Yes,
1: actually,
3: baby, Pool Shack.
1: I sing that to my wife sometimes. Yeah. She's not thrilled about it, but I still sing it.
2: Dude, you're like, if you see an empty pool, that is that da da da da da 15 miles to the pool shack.
1: Robert, maybe I can hire you.
4: Yeah. I was going to say, I can clip that and just send it to Robert. That way we can use it for all his hands.
1: Yeah.
2: Robert.
1: Yes, sir. Thank you.
2: Thanks for calling in, brother. Thank you so much.
1: Thank you. Talk to you later. Bye-bye. Thank you. Bye.
5: C100.

0: 100 with John Jay and Rich in the morning.
1: Mariana, good morning. You are on the air.
2: Hey, good morning.
1: Good morning.
2: So I've been dating this guy for a couple of months now, and I swear, like, every time we go out, he magically somehow has enough reward points for, like, free appetizers, free drinks, free dessert. One time he even got me, like, an entire, like, pasta entree for free. Like, it was crazy. And he acts like he's just, like, you know, like, unbelievably lucky, but I'm not, like, dumb, right? Like nobody earns that many restaurant points, like, taking me out twice a month. Like, I know exactly what's going on. Like, it's obvious that he's, like, built up an entire, you know, rewards account from taking girls on the same date, like, over and over and over and over and over again. And the hilarious part to me is that, like, he thinks I have absolutely no idea what's going on, but he went to the bathroom during our last date, and the server came to me and told me that, like, he's brought other girls here, like, as recently as last week.
3: That yeah. server oh should gosh. Have shushed.
1: And you think that's
4: you
1: part
4: think
1: of
4: the server? That's girl
5: hood. Yeah, I was
4: right
5: just
4: going to
5: say, she's yeah. looking girl out for another
4: hood.
5: Girl, dude.
3: Although, you know what's happening? If he's using all the reward points for you, he's spending the money on the girls that he wants to go out with,
4: right.
3: And you're getting the reward point dinners.
1: I would think it'd be like a HIPAA violation.
2: I mean, listen, free food is free food, so, like, I don't mind, but I just think it's hilarious that he thinks I have no idea.
1: But you guys aren't boyfriend and girlfriend, right?
2: No.
1: Well, he's not doing anything wrong. I remember there was a girl that I kind of liked. We were friends, and I was just getting a job in radio. And back in the day, there was what was called trade, where you'd get, like, gift certificates to restaurants
3: yeah.
1: and stuff. And I would get gift certificates, and I would take this girl out to dinner and pay. And the gift certificates, picture, like, Monopoly money, like a $5 Monopoly money. Is that the yellow one? But picture it. A massive, it's a massive dollar. It was like a huge, like the size of a 6 to 8 inch card, flimsy. And I'd have to pay it in money, like as a bill came. You know what I mean?
3: So you probably wouldn't even fit in your wallet.
1: I didn't care. I was struggling.
5: Yeah, I mean,
1: I was trying. I didn't either that or we're not eating anywhere.
4: Right.
5: Yeah. And she didn't care. She just got dinner.
2: No
5: yeah.
2: shame in that.
1: Yeah.
2: No shame.
1: Yeah. So does it bother you, or does it bother you that he's doing it that way, or does it bother you that there's other women involved?
2: No, I'm not really bothered by it. I just think it's, like, hilarious that, like, guys don't think we're in on their, you know, their little
4: idiocracy.
2: Secrets. Like,
4: yes.
2: Yeah, like, it's just so transparent to me.
3: He's gaming dating. Like, he's getting enough reward points.
1: Actually, you don't know. Like if we called him, he'd probably be like, oh, yeah, I take my grandmother out to dinner every Tuesday.
5: And I think the server would know
4: right.
5: the difference.
4: The server, yeah. Keeps bringing
3: I do have a problem with that.
5: He takes his other ladies.
3: Was the server a girl or a guy? Because it was a guy, he was making his move. Oh, okay.
2: No, it wasn't that. I think she was just kind of like, girl to girl, I need you to know what's going on. And I was like, oh, girl, it's fine.
1: I feel like that's such a problem because it's like, yeah, the dating world is tough. People are dating lots of people.
3: Yeah.
1: So why are you calling out? Like, why are you calling out your regular?
4: But also, like, switch it up. Like, go to a different spot.
5: Right.
3: Well, maybe he likes...
2: like,
5: he goes that much that server recognizes him and then recognizes that he's bringing a different girl.
1: You know, on the similar to that, there's a restaurant that opened up by my house, and I was going... It was just my son, Jake, and I, and we were going... We went, like, 6 days in a row. To one day we walked in on day 7 and the woman in the back, she made eye contact and she went, again? And then Jake looks at me and goes, you see that? I go, yeah, I saw that. I go, we can't come here for a while.
2: Oh, no.
3: Again?
1: All right. Thanks, Mariana. Thanks for calling in.
2: Thank you.
0: Bye-bye. It's John, Jay, and Rich.
4: I've been listening to them forever.
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0: Jay and Rich on Z100.
1: Good morning, Alex. You're on the air. What's up?
2: Hey, yeah. So I was like chilling at my buddy's house, and his dog kept bringing me this shoe, this like same shoe over and over again. And so I thought the dog's just playing. So I'm like throwing it. Finally, my friend comes in. He looks at me. He's like, "Why are you throwing that, dude?" So apparently, it was like one of his girlfriend's favorite shoes, and the dog had went and stole it from her closet. So then she comes downstairs. She sees me playing fetch with this shoe, and she gets so pissed off at me. She yells, like, "So you're the reason why I only have one, and these are so expensive, and blah, blah, blah." You know, I was just like, I'm just like playing with the dog, you know. I didn't like go in and like pull it out of her closet. Yeah, my buddy's now in the doghouse for a bit because he didn't say anything to me sooner. Obviously, I haven't gone back over there in a while either. So
1: it was like a Louboutin? You're just throwing this shoe. Was it a tennis shoe?
2: Yeah, expensive. I don't know. Shoe? I had a couple like, you know, letters on there. I don't know.
1: No, I get it, man. As a dog owner,
2: Laurent, or
1: yeah, it doesn't even matter if it's an expensive shoe. Just your shoe. Like, I had a dog chew up one of my slides, and it pissed me off so much. But you just can't do anything.
3: Yeah,
1: about
3: but why
1: it.
3: Is she yelling at you? Yeah. It's their dog.
1: Yeah,
2: exactly. That's what I'm saying. And my buddy just—he saw me do it, and he didn't like. I don't know. I mean, he could. I threw it another time after he said it because he kind of laughed when he said it too. He was just. I think he knew. It was about to go down, and he was just bracing for impact.
1: I wonder if the dog pooped out a shoe, a 3D printer shoe of poop.
4: I think I would also be mad at you. I'm with the girlfriend. Like, you see the shoe, you probably go, "Oh, someone probably doesn't want the dog playing with this," and you put the shoe up on the chair somewhere the dog can't get it.
3: Guys are clueless.
4: But that's just me.
2: There was drool all over it. That dog had the shoe for a while. I don't think there was any turning back. I just kind of helped out.
1: I can see you probably also think, "Oh, this is a shoe. This is probably the dog's chew toy."
3: Sure.
1: You're throwing it. But also, your buddy should have been, "Bro, that's not a, you know, grab it." Your buddy should have got up and grabbed the shoe and said, "Oh, no, this is Francine's shoe." You know, but at any rate.
2: Exactly.
1: Thanks for sharing that story with us. See you, man.
0: IR Radio. It's New Music Friday. What's up? It's Alex Horn. It's a New Music Friday on iHeartRadio, and you're hearing my new song, Emerald Eyes, right now.

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2: I am breaking down the exact energy shift that your sign needs to make to wrap up the rest of the week. Also, if it's your birthday today, you are a Virgo. You share a birthday with Jack Black, Honey Boo Boo, Jennifer Coolidge, Shania Twain, Armie Hammer, Luis Guzman, and Kyle Massey.
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3: Yes, good morning.
1: Hi, what's your sign?
3: Cancer.
2: All right, for my Cancers, your phone is going to be blowing up all weekend with news and plans and gossip, you know the tea. So make sure that you keep your communication direct and honest to avoid getting pulled into drama that isn't even yours to deal with.
3: Nice.
2: Yeah. I'm like,
3: thank you so much.
2: You're welcome.
1: Bye, Cindy.
2: Bye.
3: Bye. It was great talking to you all.
1: Hi, Betty. What's your sign?
4: Capricorn.
2: For my Capricorns, you guys are kind of looking for a change of scenery to kick off the weekend. So map out like a mini trip or something. Try something completely new to break up your usual routine over the weekend. And you'll kind of start off on Monday feeling really good.
4: Okay. Thank you.
2: You're so welcome.
1: All right, Betty. Have a great day. How about Virgos?
2: Yeah, John Jay, for you, we are in Virgo season, and the sun is, like, really shining on you guys right now. It is giving you guys some top-tier clarity and some real confidence. So take charge of your group plans, because everyone's going to follow your lead, especially during Virgo season.
1: All right, let's go with Libras.
2: Kyle, your social battery is really running low, as it is today. So give yourself some permission to cancel those non-essential plans that you have going on. Log off a little bit early and get some quiet rest.
5: I feel like I don't have a social life right now because it's all sports, but I can't cancel those. So
2: yeah,
5: I'll work on it.
2: You need to like go sit like away from all the parents, like just like watch. Okay. Don't engage.
5: No, it's funny. That's not in my nature because I'm already like, so should I talk to the new moms yet about making baseball hats for the moms or not? And Scott's like, give it a rest. You need to give them a minute. I was like, okay.
2: Because do they all know each other on the...
5: Or some of them do. Okay, yeah, okay. We're the new people. Okay, we're new. Good. We're new here. Do you guys want to make hats?
1: How about Pisces?
2: Rich, for you, your relationship is what's going to take center stage over the weekend. So really focus on the real things that are happening instead of the things that you're just making up in your head. Make sure that you show up consistently for the people that are showing up for you because they are going to see your colors all over the place.
6: It's date night tonight. We're going to some place. I think John Jay told me about it, unless you didn't.
1: Well, what's it called? I don't know.
6: The Ends.
1: Oh, yeah. It's great. It's freaking great. Yeah, it's really good. They do everything like beef tallow and all this other stuff. No seed oils. It's really great. Yeah, it'd be fun to see. Post video of you in your wheelchair going there.
5: Wheelchair?
1: Yeah, he blew out his knee.
5: I know. Are you actually in a wheelchair now?
6: No, I am not.
1: I think he will tonight.
6: I'm going to hop around a little bit.
1: Okay. All right. How about Leos?
2: Yeah, for Leos, I'm a Leo, and money matters are really on the top of mind right now. So we actually need to cancel our plans for the weekend. We need to lock down on our weekend budget and really focus on long-term goals instead of just quick flexes.
1: All right, if we didn't get to your sign there, I'll post it on our website, johnjayandrich.com.
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1: Just tuning in, Rich blew out his knee. He's in his basement right now, heavily medicated. All right.
2: For me, yeah. I don't ever take Advil. It's a pretty strong drug.
1: Okay. Woo. So listen, I just found out on my computer that I can see everybody. This is so exciting.
3: It's incredible.
1: I can see Rich in his house. Where'd you get the crutches from, Rich?
2: They were in the garage from the last time, remember, at Love Pup Family Fest when I jacked the other knee?
1: Oh.
2: So they're left over from that.
1: Oh, so why don't you go recap of what happened to you this morning?
2: Oh, I was getting into the shower and my knee just popped and laid me out. So I am, a nice background. I am stationary. I've been texting my wife. You know, I got to tell you, I need to be as healthy as I possibly can because I love my wife, Stacy, but she is really no help when anybody's sick. You know, but remember last time I hurt my leg, she's like, did you get the mail today or are you still hurt? That's not what I get. So she said, just let me know if you need anything. And I said, yeah, I would love a water. And she's like, yeah, in about 5 minutes. That was about an hour ago. And I haven't heard from her. She either left entirely or is just busy doing her thing. She's a busy working woman. She got no time for this.
1: So check out my background now. like, what am I in?
4: It looks like you're in a hobbit house.
5: Yeah, I'm on the beach.
1: No, I'm not. I'm in some jungle. Here. Oh, there you go. That looks more like I'm at the Hermosa Inn. All right, which I've never been. So just a quick recap. Peyton was sharing with us her story of going to the woman doctor. And, you know, because we're on the radio, we try to use words that are radio safe. And so she used the word hoo-ha. So we said hoo-ha, and apparently Noah noticed that we said it quite a bit.
6: My hoo-ha.
4: My hoo-ha.
2: Why?
6: Not. My hoo-ha.
2: Well, that's because you're married now. Not everybody needs to see the hoo-ha.
1: People see your hoo-ha.
4: You guys want to come over and see my hoo-ha?
1: Yeah. Oh, yeah. Well, you're getting older. Maybe not.
6: My hoo-ha. And I don't want them to see my hoo-ha. My hoo-ha.
1: No hoo-ha joke. Hoo-ha. Hoo-ha.
4: On that note.
1: So, and Noah, you told me the number you told me this morning is still the number, right? Yeah. Okay. So, if you guess how many times we say hoo-ha, we're going to give you tickets to the Diamondbacks.
2: There's quite a few right there.
1: Let's see. Tanya, how many times did we say hoo-ha this morning?
7: I'm going with 16.
1: Noah, how many times did we say hoo-ha this morning?
8: You aren't going to believe this. 16!
6: Oh, my God.
8: You got it.
1: Serious?
4: Are you kidding me?
1: Wow.
4: Tanya, you literally nailed it.
6: Wow.
4: You didn't give anyone else a chance.
7: Yay.
6: That was a good, was that a guess, Tanya? Like, how did you, what made you come up with that number? Did it just come to you?
7: I do remember just hearing it quite a bit. So I figured it was better to shoot higher than lower.
1: Wow. Okay. Well,
4: I'm impressed.
1: Congratulations.
6: That's awesome.
7: Thank you.
1: Hold on, Tanya. We're going to set you up with tickets to the Arizona Diamondbacks. Unreal.
4: That's a first try. Yeah. First try.
1: Wow.
0: Z100.

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1: John Jay and Rich on Z100.
0: Kathy, you're in the doghouse.
2: Yes,
0: are you in the doghouse or someone's in the doghouse?
2: My husband's been in the doghouse for about 15 years right now.
0: Whoa, what'd he do?
2: Well, my mom was born in the 50s, and she was given a doll by her grandmother, so my great-grandmother. So this doll's that old. And I played, she gave it to me. I played with it like crazy when I was young. It didn't have, it was like one of those hard plastic dolls. The eyes opened and shut. It didn't have eyelashes anymore. It was just beat up. It had some broken toes, but it was my mom's doll that was given to her by my great-grandmother. So I was not getting rid of it. And I had it in my daughter's room, our youngest daughter's room. It was just there. It wasn't in the way. It didn't bother anybody. And he decided to go in there and help her clean out her room. Well, she was like five, so he went. And he goes, why is your mom holding on to this? Why do you have this? And she says, well, it's mommy's doll. He threw it away telling me anything. Mm. Yeah. My mom's, I still get emotional about it.
3: Aww.
2: My mom's doll, I can't even tell my mom. She'd be devastated because it was from her great-grandmother. And I didn't find out about it till like over a year later.
4: Oh, so it's not like you could go back through the trash because it was long gone.
2: Exactly. So I was in her room one time and I was helping her arrange things and get rid of toys, put, you know, for new toys or whatever. And I noticed the doll was gone. I'm like, wait, Neha, where's my doll? And she says, she got real quiet and she didn't want to say anything. And I'm like, where's my doll? Do you know where my doll is? And she says, Daddy threw it away. And I'm like, what? And so then I confronted him and I'm like, where is it? When did you throw it away? And he goes, that was like a year ago. Like, no big deal. Didn't care. I was devastated. I'm still devastated.
0: Yeah, I can tell.
2: So he's been in the doghouse for like, it's been about 15 years now.
3: So wait, what does your husband do to try to make up for that? Did he do anything? Because obviously, I'm assuming you got emotional
2: Oh, yeah. And he just apologized. He just thinks it's just no big deal. It's just a doll, he kept saying.
4: Well, you need to go take something of his. Teach him a lesson.
3: Eye for an eye.
4: Go Old Testament on him.
2: I got to think of something good.
0: Well, Kathy, thanks for calling in and sharing that. Thank you for listening.
2: Thank you.
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0: So we've got Sissany. She's here. We got Tanya. She's here.
1: Yeah.
0: I mean, it's Friday.
1: Yeah.
0: Feels like it.
2: If you're single and fill that extra free time with a hobby, there's a list that's being circulated.

0: This is Portland's number one hit music station, Z100.
1: Oh, it's Friday.
2: We made it.
1: Woo! But is that the right way to look at it? I mean, honestly,
2: we made it to the end of the week. Yeah.
1: I know, but is it the healthy way to look at it? Is this like, are you ever angry at somebody? You ever hold resentment? Is that the right way to handle it? No, it's not. That's just bad on you. Just creates bad chemicals for you inside your body. I think the same thing. And I'm guilty of it. I race to the end and want to look forward to the end and all that stuff. But we got to reframe it, Sissany. We can't come in here every week wanting it to be today.
2: I don't come in Monday wanting it to be Friday. But like once Thursday hits, I'm like, okay, I'm ready for the weekend.
0: Well, I definitely come in Tuesday wishing it weren't.
3: Yeah, you do.
2: Yeah. So you got to change the way you think, too.
3: Yeah.
0: That's why I'm voicing all this. This is a collective conversation.
2: Yeah, okay.
0: I'm not pointing any fingers.
2: See, that's pretty pointy when you said Sissany.
3: Mondays are so wonderful because it starts the week, fresh start.
2: I don't hate a Monday. Like,
0: why?
2: I love a Monday.
3: I don't love it either.
2: I don't hate it.
3: And it's just, you know, let's just deal with it.
0: I really love a Monday.
3: I love a Monday.
0: Mm. I think you're being polyester on
2: this. Yeah, total polyester.
0: That is not totally true.
3: What do I have to be why would I be polyestering that? What do I have to gain by loving Monday?
2: Nothing.
3: Pride, because you just are owning it so much.
0: Yeah, and you've said it for so many years.
3: Right.
0: You can't go back on it. You're doubling down.
3: It's like the first of the month, you know?
0: I'm going to call you Sunday night and get your real answer.
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1: Coming up next, if you're single, maybe your hobbies are holding you back, I got something to share with you. Also, quote of the day. But yeah, the most attractive and least attractive hobbies for men and women. They're out.

0: Z100.
1: All right. A new study, the most and least attractive hobbies for men and women. So the most attractive for men to have would be traveling, dancing, and cooking. What do we think about
2: that? Oh, I love dancing and cooking.
3: Yeah, I'd like this.
2: I hate when people say traveling is their favorite.
1: I do too.
4: Of course. Everybody likes to travel.
2: No, that's not true.
4: No, it actually
2: does. Some people don't like to travel.
4: But who doesn't like to travel?
2: No, it's, I don't know if it's the like, if it's the ability to travel. Yeah. So if a man is like making enough money to where he can travel a lot,

0: Okay.
1: I like to cook. Well, I like to eat, of course. All right. Most attractive for women to have. Photography, outdoor activities, and sports. Oh, I mean, too broad.
0: No, but it's hot if a girl knows sports.
1: It's also hot if you know how to restore old clocks.
0: That's not hot.
2: No.
1: Have you ever seen anybody restore a cuckoo clock?
0: I actually know somebody that does that, and it's all right.
1: Yeah, well, you can call me by my name. All right, least attractive for men to have. Gambling.
0: Oh, yeah.
1: Comic booking.
0: Ew.
1: And clubbing.
0: Yeah.
1: Least attractive for women to have. Astrology.

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Z100 feels like Game of Thrones on AT40. You got the King of Pop, the Queen of Pop, and the King of Indie Rock all vying to sit on the Iron Throne. But only one can rule the kingdoms. Bruno Mars, Taylor Swift, Tame Impala. Who gets number one? AT40 this weekend.

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0: Seacrest.
1: All right, Tanya, trending report. You got 9 seconds.
2: Okay, I think I figured out what we should get for our show, matching tattoos.
1: Yes!
2: We're not getting matching tattoos.
1: Yeah. Yes, next.
0: You're on air with Ryan Seacrest.
3: This

0: It's C100.
1: As you know, Sissany, we have been talking about getting a team tattoo for 2 decades.
2: Not here for that conversation. I don't know what you're talking about.
3: We definitely have had this conversation. I think we've had it multiple times.
2: Maybe I was on maternity leave.
3: Jessica Alba is about to become an empty nester. Well, not empty nester, but her oldest is going away to college.
2: Wow.
3: But not before Jessica and her daughter, Honor, Wen, got matching tattoos together before she left. Both of them got the same design on their wrists. It's an eye with an infinity symbol underneath it. The tattoo artist who did the work posted about it, and he said it was an unforgettable experience. They'll share forever. Jessica shared her own caption that pretty much sums up every mom's heart. She said, "Forever connected and protected, my baby girl. I love you."
1: Let me start with, if I were a parent, the tattoo I would get of my kid. I would do the North Star with their initials on top.
2: Someone just fell out of
1: the chair. Sorry if you're collapsing back there. It's shocking news. Like, you're like, we're the North Star to your initials. Okay. What are we getting?
3: We are going to do kind of like a...
2: No, I don't like this.
3: It's not as big. We'll get a small, little evil eye, and then together forever.
1: That's
2: I don't want
1: what about
2: it.
1: Oak tree roots that symbolize strength.
2: I'm more that vibe. Something like that.
3: Oak tree roots?
1: Yeah.
2: Have you ever looked at an oak tree?
1: Yeah, the way that they come up and resemble strength.
3: You want roots on your body tattooed?
1: Oak tree roots.
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1: There comes a moment each week where you think to yourself, gosh, if I could just do it naked, right?
2: Always.
1: And those activities can be yard work or dishes, cooking or painting. It just depends. Could I just do it naked? How freeing.

0: could ever say. Z100.
1: Like, what is it that you do naked most often? Shower? Sleep?
2: Make the bed.
1: You make the bed naked.
2: Mm-hmm.
1: I don't. I put on something when I get up because I'm usually cold. Because I sleep in a refrigerator.
2: Wow.
1: Try. And Tiffany, she's... Well, what are you doing now?
2: I'm going to a birthday party tomorrow night.
1: I thought you were painting at this party.
2: Well, yes, it is a painting party.
1: What's
2: I didn't know that we were going to... When I was talking about this off air, I didn't know we were going to go on air with this.
1: How can you share that you're going to a naked painting party and us not bring that up? You are a grown adult. This is something we need to address.
2: I'm a grown adult, and it's not my first one, so I feel as if...
1: Can you please explain a naked painting party?
2: So the models will be naked men, and we will paint them. I have done this before.
3: Is Michael fine with this?
2: So that's the thing. I haven't told... Michael knows I'm going to Nelson's birthday party tomorrow night. He doesn't know what it is. I'll tell him. He won't care.
3: Minor details.
1: Who's ever done this before?
2: I've actually done...

0: Would you be comfortable if Michael went to a naked painting party of a woman?
1: You guys can't even relate at all.
2: I can't.
1: Because it's not like...
0: The only one around here allowed to paint a naked stranger is me.
1: It's not a gross thing or it's not an inappropriate thing. It's art.
0: We have to go.
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1: Fans of the Princess Diaries were over the moon when Anne Hathaway confirmed a third installment's happening, and they just held out hope for months and months that her co-star, the iconic Julie Andrews, a.k.a. Queen Rinaldi, would also sign on. But 90-year-old Julie recently confirmed she would not be returning, and Anne has just reacted to the news. You can take a look at this. 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
2: Here we go, your favorites. Look forward to this every day. Tame Impala, Jenny narrowly avoided being locked out of the countdown before sneaking back in. To the five spots with Dracula. Who has the biggest song today? Your minutes out from finding out. Hang tight.

0: continues next.
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1: Sometimes your friends or family's advice is not so good, right? They mean well, but it's just too close. Come to us for free, maybe good, maybe not so good advice, some input. We'll get into that. We've got a caller on the line.

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1: Let me grab Melanie, Sissany, Tanya for a second. So you're dating a guy. That's what you're calling about.
2: Yep.
1: What is he doing?
2: He puts his phone on Do Not Disturb when we're together.
1: Well, that's great. What a sign of respect. He's trying to give you full attention.
3: Yeah, catchy.
4: No, that's kind of cute.
1: I think mine's on that all the time.
2: I thought that as well. And he was saying how it's because he works with, like, a lot of women. And he doesn't want us hanging out and then his phone being blown up by, like, his colleagues.
1: Well, what does women have to do with it?
4: Yeah, that is a weird comment.
1: I don't understand that.
2: Yes, exactly.
4: Now I don't like it so much.
2: Why does he have to hide that?
1: But why would he say that? Like, either he's not wanting to be bothered by work or he's trying to keep people he's wanting to date away. The comment about women bothering him or reaching out to him is a strange one. You might want to dig a little deeper into this. I do appreciate it. I think my phone is on. What's the red? I have mine on red. That ring, not ring.
4: That's just silent.
1: Red. Oh, silent.
4: Yeah. I mean, I have it on silent as well when we're in here.
1: Mine's silent all the time.
4: Mine too.
1: So, anyway, I think you might want to ask him a little bit more about why he made that one comment, and good luck, okay?
2: Okay, thank you.
1: I actually am an advocate of no phone on the table on a date.
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1: So every now and then there's a trend that people start talking about, which is a bit bizarre. This latest one, thank you for feeding me the photos.
2: Right.
1: It's a dress-up shoe without the front. It's like a shoeless shoe.
2: Yes. So this has been all over my feeds and maybe yours as well. Margaret Qualley, who we know her from The Substance, Once Upon a Time in Hollywood with Brad Pitt, is getting a lot of attention right now because she wore these shoes on the red carpet in London for the premiere of her new movie, The Dog Stars. The shoes

0: don't have soles. They are just heels, like you were saying. And it's a designer shoe. It's made by Chanel. Chanel debuted it on the runway earlier this year. But now that Margaret has actually wore them out in the real world, the internet is completely divided. Can you even call these shoes? Because her bare toes, the majority of her foot is just on the ground.
1: You wear these to touch your grass or touch the planet or the earth or all that stuff.
2: Maybe right. To dinner, talk about. Maybe to the park, maybe.
1: I don't think so. Mm-hmm. I don't think at the
2: walk,
1: park.
2: On a walk with my dog.
0: What perhaps? Happens when you have to get up and go to the bathroom at dinner?
2: I walk on my heels.
1: No, the heels are flat. There's not that much heel. Oh. How about you go to see Spider-Man?
0: Okay.
1: You're in the fifth row.
0: Right.
1: And you got to go to the bathroom. What's on the floor? Stickiness.
0: Sticky.
1: You're going to walk through that? No. I don't think this is... Maybe for a photo, but not to become part of wardrobe.
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0: Any good stuff to watch? Anything on your radar, Sisney? What's on your weekend watch list?
3: There's a lot of good stuff out right now. And remember the guy that was in the billboard on Sunset Boulevard?
0: Yes, that guy.
3: So I finally watched that movie. It's called The Last House, and it's on Netflix. And this family gets mysteriously locked into their home, and you don't know why. And the entire movie just keeps building and building and building, and there's something lurking outside, but you don't know what it is until the very end of the movie. It's just insane, and it was, like, kind of scary, but good.
0: Okay, so I will put that on my list. Honey, anything on your weekend watch list?
4: So this is the final season 5 of Outer Banks. It's on Netflix. After losing one of their own, a group of young friends go after the person responsible while trying to find one last legendary treasure. All 10 episodes are streaming now on Netflix, and there's actually a podcast that's on Netflix as well for this. That's also out on Netflix, so final season.
3: I started the season. It's good.
0: At Your Own Risk, I watched that Boeing documentary on Netflix.
3: Ooh.
4: I watched it too.
0: It is telling if all of that is the case and true.
3: I want to watch that.
0: But, you know, if you use airplanes or you fly, you might want to see this just to see a lot of what happened. We reported on a lot of these incidents over the last handful of years. But it was, I would say, compelling, wouldn't you say?
3: Yes.
0: That's on Netflix, and it was on my, you know, everybody's watching it chart, right? That thing that says the top 10 things.
3: Yeah.
0: I usually just fall for one of those, and there it was.
3: Me too. Never intersect. Like, it's so funny.
0: I think this you should look at if you travel.
3: I definitely am.
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0: back out in the dating world, I've realized I have so many icks. It is Z100. Fiona, it's Kelsey J. What's a dating ick you have?
1: I guess just not knowing, like, the flow of things. 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And you should be, you know, just chivalrous. 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
0: Chivalrous.

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check-in with my teachers. How are you doing this week? Back to school. It is Kelsey J with Z100, Portland's number one music station. And listen, we see you. We want to celebrate you, okay? If you know a teacher who

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0: Okay, listen, we all have them. I'm not the only one. 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Tell me, what are your dating icks?
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1: 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Someone that doesn't like ask you, especially on the first date, if they're just rambling about themselves, which happens, right?
0: Yeah,
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0: It is going to be a busy weekend here in Portland and across the Oregon area. So I'll give you a quick rundown. It is Kelsey J with Z100, Portland's number one in music station. Quite a few things kicking off. First of all, my favorite, the State Fair, kicked off going through September 7th in Salem. Rides, food, all of your favorite things. Then Hood to Coast. Just be expecting there's going to be quite a bit of runners on the road all across Oregon. Hood to Coast, that's going through the 29th. Bugapalooza going to be tomorrow at Portland Saturday Market. And this is the one I'm really excited for, the Parallel Parking Contest, August 30th from 1 to 4, corner of Southeast Pine and 29th. If you have good parallel parking skills, you know where to be.
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0: Jonas Brothers are still just doing their thing. That was a New Music Friday. 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It is Z100, Portland's number one music station. It's Kelsey J. I want to know, what's your dating ick?
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about a rock. The ring that Post Malone proposed to his fiancée Chrissy Lee with, a 20-carat engagement ring, is going viral. Gigantic. I don't think I'll be able to hold my hand up. Let's see one.

0: imagine seeing that guy, Teddy Swims, not only here at the Moda Center, but also in Vegas. It is Kelsey J with Z100, Portland's number one NBC station. And aren't you glad you're hanging out with us right now? Because you got a shot to win your way in. You could be seeing Teddy Swims at the Moda Center and, yes, at T-Mobile Arena in Vegas. Premium tickets included. And here's the deal, okay? You got one more shot of the day to win this trip to Vegas. Make sure you're listening. It's coming up at 5 when you hear the keyword. 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Tap that little red talk back button and tell us what the keyword is for your shot to win.
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